0: 12 p.m. and run until 4 p.m. each hour. 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River Shuttle riders can also enjoy free on-campus parking courtesy of UM Parking. 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You can find more information on this trade mission at usda.gov. 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
4: From ABC News, I'm Wayne Cabot. Rocky start to peace talks, the Iran delegation reportedly walking out on Vice President J.D. Vance. But now a senior U.S. diplomat engaged in these negotiations says talks are taking place. The dust-up happened when President Trump said on Fox that the Iranians will have no country to return to if they stop shipping, as they threaten. ABC News foreign correspondent Tom Sufi Burge is on the scene of what we're now told are all-night talks in Switzerland.
5: Vice President J.D. Vance leading the U.S. delegation and striking an optimistic tone, calling the talks historic.
6: What the president has asked us to do is turn over a new leaf, to transform our relationship with the people of Iran.
5: The vice president playing down fears that Israel's continuing attacks against Iranian-backed Hezbollah in Lebanon could derail the talks and jeopardize that memorandum of understanding to reopen the Strait of Hormuz, which President Trump signed just 4 days ago.
4: And right now, oil markets have new uncertainty about the freedom of shipments after Iran said that it would close the strait. That doesn't seem to have happened, but crude is up 1.5%, foreign and domestic. Gas Buddy thinks the slow decline in pump prices will continue. Trump Energy Secretary Chris Wright on ABC wouldn't say if prices should return to pre-war levels. What a stormy summer start, ABC meteorologist Leslie Lopez.
7: We do have severe thunderstorm watches, also tornado watches, same places that we saw tornadoes break out over into Illinois. That was Effingham, Illinois. We have more rain on the way, even flash flood risk in the area. This is a 2 out of 5 level threat for the plains all the way out towards the Midwest. Large hail, isolated tornadoes, all very possible. And then we head out towards the east. This all moves into that direction by tomorrow, anywhere from Charlotte, North Carolina up to southern New Jersey.
4: And an early start to summer swelter. Triple digit from Las Vegas to Phoenix, 107 now in Phoenix. Getting hotter every day into next week. 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
4: Quite a comeback at the U.S. Open Golf. Shinnecock Hills, Long Island. Wyndham Clark avoiding record collapse, holding on to win. A Pixar classic is back and already number one in its first weekend, proving

0: Some characters never age.
1: 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Not again!
2: Toy Story 5 took the top spot in movie theaters this weekend. At $160 million domestic, the animated sequel is now the biggest opening of 2026, besting the Super Mario Galaxy movie.
3: People are starved for the truth.
2: Steven Spielberg's Disclosure Day fell to second place in its second weekend. The alien thriller added another $17 million this weekend. And the low-budget horror Obsession just keeps on drawing crowds, earning another $14 million in ticket sales. Mike Dubusky, ABC News.
0: Smoke fills the air in East L.A. and has been since Wednesday when a food warehouse caught fire. KABC's Monica DeYonda.
4: This warehouse stores about 85 million pounds of food. That is a ton, including meat, poultry, and bread products. That food, well, it's now starting to spoil, further complicating the situation on the ground. And once the firefight is over, only then will crews be able to remove and dispose of thousands of tons of spoiled food.
0: Governor Gavin Newsom declaring a state of emergency for L.A. County. A right-wing lawyer with no prior elected political experience appears to be Colombia's next president, Abierto de la Aspriella. I'm Wayne Cabot, ABC News.
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6: Here's your Weather Command forecast. Tonight, mostly cloudy with a 50% chance of rain showers, lows in the upper 40s, northwest winds 5 to 15 miles per hour. Tomorrow, mostly sunny, slight chance of rain showers in the morning, then slight chance of thunderstorms in the afternoon. Highs in the mid-60s, northwest winds 5 to 15 miles per hour, increasing to 15 to 20 in the afternoon. Chance of precipitation, 20%. Tomorrow night, partly cloudy, lows in the mid-40s, northwest winds 15 to 20 miles per hour, decreasing to 5 to 15 after midnight.
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0: Here's an extended look at your Weather Command forecast. Tonight, mostly cloudy with a 50% chance of rain showers, lows in the upper 40s, northwest winds 5 to 15 miles per hour. Tomorrow, mostly sunny, slight chance of rain showers in the morning, then slight chance of thunderstorms in the afternoon. Highs in the mid-60s, northwest winds 5 to 15 miles per hour, increasing to 15 to 20 in the afternoon. Chance of precipitation 20%. Tomorrow night, partly cloudy, lows in the mid-40s, northwest winds 15 to 20 miles per hour, decreasing to 5 to 15 after midnight. Tuesday, mostly sunny, highs around 70, northwest winds 5 to 15 miles per hour. Tuesday night and Wednesday, partly cloudy, lows in the mid-40s and highs in the mid-70s. Wednesday night, mostly clear, lows in the lower 50s. Thursday, mostly sunny, a 20% chance of thunderstorms in the afternoon, highs in the lower 80s. Thursday night and Friday, mostly cloudy, chance of rain showers and slight chance of thunderstorms, lows in the mid-50s, highs around 80, chance of precipitation 40%.
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1: A Great Falls man and woman who stole checks from their next-door neighbor and cashed them to themselves were sentenced to prison time on Friday, acting U.S. Attorney Mark Steger Smith said. Andrew Dwayne Johnson, 49, was sentenced to 2 years and 3 months in prison for one count of wire fraud and 2 years for one count of aggravated identity theft, with up to 3 years of supervised release. Carrie Janine Johnson, 46, was sentenced to 1 year and 3 months in prison for one count of wire fraud and to 2 years for one count of aggravated identity theft, with 3 years of supervised release. The two were also ordered to pay $17,636.40 in restitution. Their two prison sentences will run consecutively, and they both pled guilty to the charges in January of this year.
2: Three junior ranger programs are scheduled to be held at First People's Buffalo Jump State Park outside of Great Falls in July. Registration is required and will open at 8 a.m. on Monday, June 22nd. On Thursday, July 2nd, Rock and Rock Art will feature Ray Davis, Upper Missouri River Breaks National Monument Education Specialist. Thursday, July 9th, participants will take in talk and tips with OPI Indian Education Specialist and FWP AmeriCorps member Alyssa. The final program on Thursday, July 16th, will be all about Montana bats with Park Ranger Andy Keller. Classes are capped at 25 per session and all begin at 10 a.m. Parents or an adult guardian must accompany children for the duration of the class. Register online at montanastateparks.reserveamerica.com or call 1-855-922-6768 starting June 22nd. Montana Attorney General Austin Knudsen announced last week that the Montana Motor Vehicle Division will waive some renewal and replacement driver license and identification card fees in July to encourage Montanians to add the new Black Eagle and Fight citizenship marker on their credential in honor of America's 250th birthday. Fees will be waived for Montanians who come into MVD offices during the month of July looking to add the new citizenship marker to their driver's license, real ID, and CDL credentials. This has been a production of New Media Broadcasters.
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4: 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One of college football's most sordid scandals ever thankfully comes to an end with quarterback Brendan Sorsby running off to the NFL supplemental draft. Good. That was the biggest waste of time ever, and it should have never happened in the first place.
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0: From ABC News, I'm Wayne Cabot. Rocky start to peace talks, the Iran delegation reportedly walking out on Vice President J.D. Vance. But now a senior U.S. diplomat engaged in these negotiations says talks are taking place. The dust-up happened when President Trump said on Fox that the Iranians will have no country to return to if they stop shipping, as they threaten. ABC News foreign correspondent Tom Sufi Burge is on the scene of what we're now told are all-night talks in Switzerland.
1: Vice President J.D. Vance leading the U.S. delegation and striking an optimistic tone, calling the talks historic.
2: What the president has asked us to do is turn over a new leaf, to transform our relationship with the people of Iran.
1: The vice president playing down fears that Israel's continuing attacks against Iranian-backed Hezbollah in Lebanon could derail the talks and jeopardize that memorandum of understanding to reopen the Strait of Hormuz, which President Trump signed just 4 days ago.
0: And right now, oil markets have new uncertainty about the freedom of shipments after Iran said that it would close the strait. That doesn't seem to have happened, but crude is up 1.5%, foreign and domestic. Gas Buddy thinks the slow decline in pump prices will continue. Trump Energy Secretary Chris Wright on ABC wouldn't say if prices should return to pre-war levels. What a stormy summer start. ABC meteorologist Leslie Lopez.
3: We do have severe thunderstorm watches, also tornado watches, same places that we saw tornadoes break out over into Illinois. That was Effingham, Illinois. We have more rain on the way, even flash flood risk in the area. This is a 2 out of 5 level threat for the plains all the way out towards the Midwest. Large hail, isolated tornadoes, all very possible. And then we head out towards the east. This all moves into that direction by tomorrow, anywhere from Charlotte, North Carolina, up to southern New Jersey.
0: And an early start to summer swelter, triple digit from Las Vegas to Phoenix, 107 now in Phoenix. Getting hotter every day into next week. 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
0: Quite a comeback at the U.S. Open Golf. Shinnecock Hills, Long Island. Wyndham Clark avoiding record collapse, holding on to win. A Pixar classic is back and already number one in its first weekend, proving some characters never age.
6: Extinction! Not again!
7: Toy Story 5 took the top spot in movie theaters this weekend. At $160 million domestic, the animated sequel is now the biggest opening of 2026, besting the Super Mario Galaxy movie.
8: People are starved for the truth.
7: Steven Spielberg's Disclosure Day fell to second place in its second weekend. The alien thriller added another $17 million this weekend. And the low-budget horror Obsession just keeps on drawing crowds, earning another $14 million in ticket sales. Mike Dubusky, ABC News.
0: Smoke fills the air in East L.A. and has been since Wednesday when a food warehouse caught fire. KABC's Monica DeYunda.
9: This warehouse stores about 85 million pounds of food. That is a ton, including meat, poultry, and bread products. That food, well, it's now starting to spoil, further complicating the situation on the ground. And once the firefight is over, only then will crews be able to remove and dispose of thousands of tons of spoiled food.
0: Governor Gavin Newsom declaring a state of emergency for L.A. County. A right-wing lawyer with no prior elected political experience appears to be Colombia's next president, Abierto de la Aspriella. I'm Wayne Cabot, ABC News.
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1: Here's your Weather Command forecast. Tonight, mostly cloudy with a 50% chance of rain showers, lows in the upper 40s, northwest winds 5 to 15 miles per hour. Tomorrow, mostly sunny, slight chance of rain showers in the morning, then slight chance of thunderstorms in the afternoon. Highs in the mid-60s, northwest winds 5 to 15 miles per hour, increasing to 15 to 20 in the afternoon. Chance of precipitation 20%. Tomorrow night, partly cloudy, lows in the mid-40s, northwest winds 15 to 20 miles per hour, decreasing to 5 to 15 after midnight.
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0: On America's 250th birthday, we wonder, what if radio had been there from the start?
1: We're coming to you live from Chicago, where a fire has broken out on the west side. There's a rumor it started, can you believe this, in a barn. And now, the winds are picking up. Wait, we're getting reports it's jumped the street. Entire blocks are catching. People are leaving their homes. They're being told, everyone head for the lake. This is spreading faster than anyone expected. They're telling us to head for the lake now. Flames are leaping from rooftop to rooftop. The sky is glowing. There's embers falling like rain. We'll keep you informed.
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2: I'm Nick DeLuca. Wyndham Clark claims the U.S. Open crown. Clark wins at Shinnecock Hills, finishing the tournament 4-under despite posting a 3-over 73 in his final round. Clark entered the day with a 7-shot lead, but Sam Burns closed it to 1. Clark wins wire-to-wire by a stroke. His second U.S. Open title was won twice in only 6 starts at the U.S. Open. Only John McDermott, Walter Hagen, and Ernie Els did it in fewer starts. His second major title. Burns falling short in second at 3-under. Tom Kim 1-under, finishing in third, the only 3 players under par for the tournament. ESPN golf analyst Michael Collins says it was just Wyndham Clark's week.
3: He trickles over this ridge and funnels down to the hole to 3 feet. Tap in eagle. Like, when it's your week, those are the type of bounces that you get. Or hitting it into the rough here and having a shot. When it's your week, that's what happens.
2: Meanwhile, in the NHL, the Tkachuk brothers teaming up. Panthers are trading for Senators captain Brady Tkachuk. The return, including a pair of first-round picks in Friday's draft, number 9 and number 25, along with a 2029 first-rounder and a future second-rounder. ESPN's Greg Wyshynski surprised to see Brady headed to Sunrise.
4: There was some smoke there insofar as him wanting to move to an American market. That it's the Florida Panthers, that they're actually uniting the Tkachuk brothers, I think is a bit of a surprise. There were other teams that were rumored to be in on him that he was interested in going to, including the Stanley Cup champion Carolina Hurricanes, including the Vegas Golden Knights. But, you know, this makes a lot of sense.
2: Panthers missed the playoffs this year after winning back-to-back Stanley Cups. In tennis, Serena Williams will play singles at Wimbledon after accepting a wild card invite.
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0: Here's an extended look at your Weather Command forecast. Tonight, mostly cloudy with a 50% chance of rain showers, lows in the upper 40s, northwest winds 5 to 15 miles per hour. Tomorrow, mostly sunny, slight chance of rain showers in the morning, then slight chance of thunderstorms in the afternoon. Highs in the mid-60s, northwest winds 5 to 15 miles per hour, increasing to 15 to 20 in the afternoon. Chance of precipitation 20%. Tomorrow night, partly cloudy, lows in the mid-40s, northwest winds 15 to 20 miles per hour, decreasing to 5 to 15 after midnight. Tuesday, mostly sunny, highs around 70, northwest winds 5 to 15 miles per hour. Tuesday night and Wednesday, partly cloudy, lows in the mid-40s and highs in the mid-70s. Wednesday night, mostly clear, lows in the lower 50s. Thursday, mostly sunny, a 20% chance of thunderstorms in the afternoon, highs in the lower 80s. Thursday night and Friday, mostly cloudy, chance of rain showers and slight chance of thunderstorms, lows in the mid-50s, highs around 80, chance of precipitation 40%.
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2: In 1906, for the very first time, a human voice traveled through the air. No wires, no limits, just sound, connecting people. It was the beginning of something powerful. From that moment on, radio didn't just inform, it brought us together. This 4th of July, celebrate 250 years of America and over a century of the voices that unite us.

woke last night to the sound of thunder. How far off I sat and wondered. Started humming a song from 1962. And it's funny how the night moves.

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1: On Friday, the Department of Homeland Security and Customs and Border Protection released statistics from May and year-to-date on the frontline battle against drugs at the northern and southern borders. There has been a significant increase in seizures nationwide in May. Seizures of cocaine, methamphetamine, heroin, and fentanyl increased 32% from May of 2024. Fentanyl seizures increased 72% from April of this year, with 795 pounds seized in May this year. And CBP has seized 56% more drugs this fiscal year through May than it seized during the same period of fiscal year 2024. You can find more drug seizure statistics from United States Customs and Border Protection on the U.S. Department of Homeland Security website.
2: 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You can find more information on this trade mission at usda.gov. Montana Attorney General Austin Knudsen announced last week that the Montana Motor Vehicle Division will waive some renewal and replacement driver license and identification card fees in July to encourage Montanians to add the new Black Eagle and Fight citizenship marker on their credential in honor of America's 250th birthday. Fees will be waived for Montanians who come into MVD offices during the month of July looking to add the new citizenship marker to their driver's license, real ID, and CDL credentials. MVD will be waiving anywhere from $10.30 to $68.50 per transaction, depending on the type of credential issued. This has been a production of New Media Broadcasters.
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4: From ABC News, I'm Wayne Cabot. Looks like the diplomats are done at the Iran peace talks in Switzerland, but Iran and the U.S. have agreed to continue lower-level technical talks. The mood has been tense. At one point during the talks, Iran's delegation left in protest of President Trump's threats of annihilation if they don't keep open the Strait of Hormuz. Crude oil as much as 2% higher now on this uncertainty. Before any conversations about the Strait or nuclear enrichment or frozen assets,

0: show. Here's how you conceptualize the addition of Myles Garrett to the Rams and what it does. The LA Rams have been cemented as the heavyweight favorite of the world to win the Lombardi Trophy because they added one guy.
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0: here's an extended look at your Weather Command forecast. Tonight, mostly cloudy with a 50% chance of rain showers, lows in the upper 40s, northwest winds 5 to 15 miles per hour. Tomorrow, mostly sunny, slight chance of rain showers in the morning, then slight chance of thunderstorms in the afternoon. Highs in the mid-60s, northwest winds 5 to 15 miles per hour, increasing to 15 to 20 in the afternoon. Chance of precipitation 20%. Tomorrow night, partly cloudy, lows in the mid-40s, northwest winds 15 to 20 miles per hour, decreasing to 5 to 15 after midnight. Tuesday, mostly sunny, highs around 70, northwest winds 5 to 15 miles per hour. Tuesday night and Wednesday, partly cloudy, lows in the mid-40s and highs in the mid-70s. Wednesday night, mostly clear, lows in the lower 50s. Thursday, mostly sunny, a 20% chance of thunderstorms in the afternoon, highs in the lower 80s. Thursday night and Friday, mostly cloudy, chance of rain showers and slight chance of thunderstorms, lows in the mid-50s, highs around 80, chance of precipitation 40%.
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Blaine County Wildlife Museum is a one-of-a-kind facility that depicts Montana's wildlife species in their natural habitat, brought to life with various permanent exhibits, displays, historic narrations, and sound effects, animals, and scenery so close you'll feel like you are actually in their natural setting. 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

0: off-season. 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

0: Head to the Harlem Public Library for Lego Club, Thursdays at 4 p.m. For all ages, children 5 and under must be accompanied by an adult, and join them on Friday at 10 a.m. for story time for children ages 1 to 5 and their parents or caregivers, the time for them to read, sing, talk, write, and play.
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1: Here's an extended look at your Weather Command forecast. Tonight, mostly cloudy with a 50% chance of rain showers, lows in the upper 40s, northwest winds 5 to 15 miles per hour. Tomorrow, mostly sunny, slight chance of rain showers in the morning, then slight chance of thunderstorms in the afternoon. Highs in the mid-60s, northwest winds 5 to 15 miles per hour, increasing to 15 to 20 in the afternoon. Chance of precipitation 20%. Tomorrow night, partly cloudy, lows in the mid-40s, northwest winds 15 to 20 miles per hour, decreasing to 5 to 15 after midnight. Tuesday, mostly sunny, highs around 70, northwest winds 5 to 15 miles per hour. Tuesday night and Wednesday, partly cloudy, lows in the mid-40s and highs in the mid-70s. Wednesday night, mostly clear, lows in the lower 50s. Thursday, mostly sunny, a 20% chance of thunderstorms in the afternoon, highs in the lower 80s. Thursday night and Friday, mostly cloudy, chance of rain showers and slight chance of thunderstorms, lows in the mid-50s, highs around 80, chance of precipitation 40%.
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1: ...150 years ago, freedom wasn't broadcast. 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

0: Here's an extended look at your Weather Command forecast. Tonight, mostly cloudy with a 50% chance of rain showers, lows in the upper 40s, northwest winds 5 to 15 miles per hour. Tomorrow, mostly sunny, slight chance of rain showers in the morning, then slight chance of thunderstorms in the afternoon. Highs in the mid-60s, northwest winds 5 to 15 miles per hour, increasing to 15 to 20 in the afternoon. Chance of precipitation 20%. Tomorrow night, partly cloudy, lows in the mid-40s, northwest winds 15 to 20 miles per hour, decreasing to 5 to 15 after midnight. Tuesday, mostly sunny, highs around 70, northwest winds 5 to 15 miles per hour. Tuesday night and Wednesday, partly cloudy, lows in the mid-40s and highs in the mid-70s. Wednesday night, mostly clear, lows in the lower 50s. Thursday, mostly sunny, a 20% chance of thunderstorms in the afternoon, highs in the lower 80s. Thursday night and Friday, mostly cloudy, chance of rain showers and slight chance of thunderstorms, lows in the mid-50s, highs around 80, chance of precipitation 40%.
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1: On Friday, the Department of Homeland Security and Customs and Border Protection released statistics from May and year-to-date on the frontline battle against drugs at the northern and southern borders. There has been a significant increase in seizures nationwide in May. Seizures of cocaine, methamphetamine, heroin, and fentanyl increased 32% from May of 2024. Fentanyl seizures increased 72% from April of this year, with 795 pounds seized in May of this year. And CBP has seized 56% more drugs this fiscal year through May than it seized during the same period of fiscal year 2024. You can find more drug seizure statistics from United States Customs and Border Protection on the U.S. Department of Homeland Security website.
2: The United States Department of Agriculture's Foreign Agricultural Service is now accepting applications for its agribusiness trade mission to Accra, Ghana from September 22nd through the 25th later this year. USDA's agribusiness trade missions directly connect U.S. exporters with buyers in fast-growing overseas markets, boosting income for American farmers, ranchers, and producers, supporting and creating jobs, and fueling rural economies nationwide. Current and potential exporters interested in expanding their reach into Ghana and other West African countries must register by July 1st. During the trade mission, U.S. participants will engage in targeted one-on-one business meetings with qualified buyers from across the region. You can find more information on this trade mission at usda.gov. Montana Attorney General Austin Knudsen announced last week that the Montana Motor Vehicle Division will waive some renewal and replacement driver license and identification card fees in July to encourage Montanians to add the new Black Eagle and Fight citizenship marker on their credential in honor of America's 250th birthday. Fees will be waived for Montanians who come into MVD offices during the month of July looking to add the new citizenship marker to their driver's license, real ID, and CDL credentials. MVD will be waiving anywhere from $10.30 to $68.50 per transaction, depending on the type of credential issued. This has been a production of New Media Broadcasters.
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5: From ABC News, I'm Wayne Cabot. After earlier walking out of the talks, Iran now reporting major progress. Its foreign minister crediting Pakistani and Qatari mediation for ending the Israeli attacks in Lebanon, they're saying, and claiming that restrictions on Iranian oil exports are being lifted. That's a frozen.

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1: 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I got

0: Here's an extended look at your Weather Command forecast. Tonight, mostly cloudy with a 50% chance of rain showers, lows in the upper 40s, northwest winds 5 to 15 miles per hour. Tomorrow, mostly sunny, slight chance of rain showers in the morning, then slight chance of thunderstorms in the afternoon. Highs in the mid-60s, northwest winds 5 to 15 miles per hour, increasing to 15 to 20 in the afternoon. Chance of precipitation 20%. Tomorrow night, partly cloudy, lows in the mid-40s, northwest winds 15 to 20 miles per hour, decreasing to 5 to 15 after midnight. Tuesday, mostly sunny, highs around 70, northwest winds 5 to 15 miles per hour. Tuesday night and Wednesday, partly cloudy, lows in the mid-40s and highs in the mid-70s. Wednesday night, mostly clear, lows in the lower 50s. Thursday, mostly sunny, a 20% chance of thunderstorms in the afternoon, highs in the lower 80s. Thursday night and Friday, mostly cloudy, chance of rain showers and slight chance of thunderstorms, lows in the mid-50s, highs around 80, chance of precipitation 40%.
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Here's an extended look at your Weather Command forecast. Tonight, mostly cloudy with a 50% chance of rain showers, lows in the upper 40s, northwest winds 5 to 15 miles per hour. Tomorrow, mostly sunny, slight chance of rain showers in the morning, then slight chance of thunderstorms in the afternoon. Highs in the mid-60s, northwest winds 5 to 15 miles per hour, increasing to 15 to 20 in the afternoon. Chance of precipitation 20%. Tomorrow night, partly cloudy, lows in the mid-40s, northwest winds 15 to 20 miles per hour, decreasing to 5 to 15 after midnight. Tuesday, mostly sunny, highs around 70, northwest winds 5 to 15 miles per hour. Tuesday night and Wednesday, partly cloudy, lows in the mid-40s and highs in the mid-70s. Wednesday night, mostly clear, lows in the lower 50s.

percent chance of thunderstorms in the afternoon, highs in the lower 80s. Thursday night and Friday, mostly cloudy, chance of rain showers and slight chance of thunderstorms, lows in the mid-50s, highs around 80, chance of precipitation 40%.

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I was born in a small town. 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
2: 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We step back in time playing the hits of the 50s through the 2010s with a special format only on Sundays. We take you on a musical tour through the decades from deep cuts to top 10 hits and everything in between. Introducing

0: sordid scandals ever thankfully comes to an end with quarterback Brendan Sorsby running off to the NFL supplemental draft. Good. That was the biggest waste of time ever, and it should have never happened in the first place.
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0: Here's an extended look at your Weather Command forecast. Tonight, mostly cloudy with a 50% chance of rain showers, lows in the upper 40s, northwest winds 5 to 15 miles per hour. Tomorrow, mostly sunny, slight chance of rain showers in the morning, then slight chance of thunderstorms in the afternoon. Highs in the mid-60s, northwest winds 5 to 15 miles per hour, increasing to 15 to 20 in the afternoon. Chance of precipitation 20%. Tomorrow night, partly cloudy, lows in the mid-40s, northwest winds 15 to 20 miles per hour, decreasing to 5 to 15 after midnight. Tuesday, mostly sunny, highs around 70, northwest winds 5 to 15 miles per hour. Tuesday night and Wednesday, partly cloudy, lows in the mid-40s and highs in the mid-70s. Wednesday night, mostly clear, lows in the lower 50s. Thursday, mostly sunny, a 20% chance of thunderstorms in the afternoon, highs in the lower 80s. Thursday night and Friday, mostly cloudy, chance of rain showers and slight chance of thunderstorms, lows in the mid-50s, highs around 80, chance of precipitation 40%.
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0: Here's an extended look at your Weather Command forecast. Tonight, mostly cloudy with a 50% chance of rain showers, lows in the upper 40s, northwest winds 5 to 15 miles per hour. Tomorrow, mostly sunny, slight chance of rain showers in the morning, then slight chance of thunderstorms in the afternoon. Highs in the mid-60s, northwest winds 5 to 15 miles per hour, increasing to 15 to 20 in the afternoon. Chance of precipitation 20%. Tomorrow night, partly cloudy, lows in the mid-40s, northwest winds 15 to 20 miles per hour, decreasing to 5 to 15 after midnight. Tuesday, mostly sunny, highs around 70, northwest winds 5 to 15 miles per hour. Tuesday night and Wednesday, partly cloudy, lows in the mid-40s and highs in the mid-70s. Wednesday night, mostly clear, lows in the lower 50s. Thursday, mostly sunny, a 20% chance of thunderstorms in the afternoon, highs in the lower 80s. Thursday night and Friday, mostly cloudy, chance of rain showers and slight chance of thunderstorms, lows in the mid-50s, highs around 80, chance of precipitation 40%.
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0: In 1906, for the very first time, a human voice traveled through the air. No wires, no limits, just sound, connecting people. It was the beginning of something powerful. From that moment on, radio didn't just inform, it brought us together. This 4th of July, celebrate 250 years of America and over a century of the voices that unite us.
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1: Here's an extended look at your Weather Command forecast. Tonight, mostly cloudy with a 50% chance of rain showers, lows in the upper 40s, northwest winds 5 to 15 miles per hour. Tomorrow, mostly sunny, slight chance of rain showers in the morning, then slight chance of thunderstorms in the afternoon. Highs in the mid-60s, northwest winds 5 to 15 miles per hour, increasing to 15 to 20 in the afternoon. Chance of precipitation, 20%. Tomorrow night, partly cloudy, lows in the mid-40s, northwest winds 15 to 20 miles per hour, decreasing to 5 to 15 after midnight. Tuesday, mostly sunny, highs around 70, northwest winds 5 to 15 miles per hour. Tuesday night and Wednesday, partly cloudy, lows in the mid-40s and highs in the mid-70s. Wednesday night, mostly clear, lows in the lower 50s. Thursday, mostly sunny, a 20% chance of thunderstorms in the afternoon, highs in the lower 80s. Thursday night and Friday, mostly cloudy, chance of rain showers and slight chance of thunderstorms, lows in the mid-50s, highs around 80, chance of precipitation 40%.
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KOJM.

0: 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You can find more information on this trade mission at usda.gov. This has been a production of New Media Broadcasters. Here's your Weather Command forecast. Tonight, mostly cloudy with a 50% chance of rain showers, lows in the upper 40s, northwest winds 5 to 15 miles per hour. Tomorrow, mostly sunny, slight chance of rain showers in the morning, then slight chance of thunderstorms in the afternoon. Highs in the mid-60s, northwest winds 5 to 15 miles per hour, increasing to 15 to 20 in the afternoon. Chance of precipitation, 20%. Tomorrow night, partly cloudy, lows in the mid-40s, northwest winds 15 to 20 miles per hour, decreasing to 5 to 15 after midnight.
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0: Here's an extended look at your Weather Command forecast. Tonight, mostly cloudy with a 50% chance of rain showers, lows in the upper 40s, northwest winds 5 to 15 miles per hour. Tomorrow, mostly sunny, slight chance of rain showers in the morning, then slight chance of thunderstorms in the afternoon. Highs in the mid-60s, northwest winds 5 to 15 miles per hour, increasing to 15 to 20 in the afternoon. Chance of precipitation 20%. Tomorrow night, partly cloudy, lows in the mid-40s, northwest winds 15 to 20 miles per hour, decreasing to 5 to 15 after midnight. Tuesday, mostly sunny, highs around 70, northwest winds 5 to 15 miles per hour. Tuesday night and Wednesday, partly cloudy, lows in the mid-40s and highs in the mid-70s. Wednesday night, mostly clear, lows in the lower 50s. Thursday, mostly sunny, a 20% chance of thunderstorms in the afternoon, highs in the lower 80s. Thursday night and Friday, mostly cloudy, chance of rain showers and slight chance of thunderstorms, lows in the mid-50s, highs around 80, chance of precipitation 40%.
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3: Here's an extended look at your Weather Command forecast. Tonight, mostly cloudy with a 50% chance of rain showers, lows in the upper 40s, northwest winds 5 to 15 miles per hour. Tomorrow, mostly sunny, slight chance of rain showers in the morning, then slight chance of thunderstorms in the afternoon. Highs in the mid-60s, northwest winds 5 to 15 miles per hour, increasing to 15 to 20 in the afternoon. Chance of precipitation 20%. Tomorrow night, partly cloudy, lows in the mid-40s, northwest winds 15 to 20 miles per hour, decreasing to 5 to 15 after midnight. Tuesday, mostly sunny, highs around 70, northwest winds 5 to 15 miles per hour. Tuesday night and Wednesday, partly cloudy, lows in the mid-40s and highs in the mid-70s. Wednesday night, mostly clear, lows in the lower 50s. Thursday, mostly sunny, a 20% chance of thunderstorms in the afternoon, highs in the lower 80s. Thursday night and Friday, mostly cloudy, chance of rain showers and slight chance of thunderstorms, lows in the mid-50s, highs around 80, chance of precipitation 40%.
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1: Coming up, a Harlem man who rolled his car and killed a passenger sentenced, and Governor Greg Gianforte recognized two veterans with the 2025 Montana Governor's Veteran Commendation.
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1: A Harlem man who rolled his car and killed a passenger while drunkenly fleeing from police was sentenced Thursday to 34 months and 15 days in prison, followed by 3 years of supervised release, Acting U.S. Attorney Mark Steger-Smith said. Desmond Joseph Dillon, 20 years of age, pleaded guilty in December 2025 to one count of involuntary manslaughter. The government alleged in court documents that while driving drunk, Dillon led police on a chase that ended when he rolled his car, killing one of his passengers. You can find the full story on our website at HighlineToday.com. On Friday, the United States Department of Homeland Security and U.S. Customs and Border Protection announced their May statistics on how their work is protecting America's agriculture industry. In May, CBP issued 6,018 emergency action notifications for restricted and prohibited plant and animal products, and they conducted 108,807 positive passenger inspections and issued 840 civil penalties and/or violations to the traveling public for failing to declare prohibited agriculture items. You can find the full May statistics for the U.S. Customs and Border Patrol on their page within the Department of Homeland Security website. Summer has officially arrived, and the City of Havre Public Works Director Trevor Mork shared with new media broadcasters information about the city code related to solid waste disposal by businesses and homeowners.
4: One goal to achieve, and it's to notice it is in the city code, to bag your garbage when throwing it away in either the alley bins or if you have a rollout. Just make sure that garbage is contained. We do live in an area where the wind blows, and if something happens, we want to keep that as contained as possible.
1: If you have any questions about solid waste disposal in Havre, call the Public Works Department at

0: During a visit to Yellowstone County last week, Governor Greg Gianforte recognized two veterans with the 2025 Montana Governor's Veteran Commendation at a ceremony held in Billings. The governor recognized Master Sergeant Susan Davidson for her 30 years of service in the United States Navy, U.S. Army Reserves, and U.S. Army, and her commitment to her community, volunteering with the American Legion, Montana Honor Flight, and other veteran support organizations across the state. Governor Gianforte also honored Corporal Owen Wood for his service in the United States Marine Corps. Corporal Wood is a decorated veteran, having served two tours in Operation Iraqi Freedom and earning the Marine Corps Good Conduct Medal, Iraq Campaign Medal with two Bronze Service Stars, and the Global War on Terrorism Service Medal, among others. After his service, Wood continues to support his community by mentoring young people, serving as a foster parent, and volunteering in his church. The Montana Legislative Audit Committee will meet Wednesday, June 24th at 10 a.m. in Room 154 of the State Capitol Building and via Zoom. The Legislative Audit Committee ensures accountability for the disposition and use of public funds and the efficient and effective management of state government programs. The committee meets regularly to review independent audit reports, interact with audited agencies, and advise and consult with the legislative auditor and the staff of the Legislative Audit Division. The FY 2024 Montana State Lottery Financial Compliance Audit is scheduled to be heard by the committee. The committee will be discussing a performance audit titled Open Cut Mining, Permitting Efficiency, Property Value, and Production Impacts, and Tax Equity, as the committee will also be considering potential performance audits for FY 2027 as part of the annual prioritization process. For more information about this committee meeting, call Leah Hibbs at 1-406-444-3073. Keep up with all your news, local sports, community events, and more on our website, HighlineToday.com. This has been a production of New Media Broadcasters.
1: From ABC News, I'm Brian Clark. The first round of talks between the U.S. and Iran is concluded, and Vice President J.D. Vance said in Switzerland,
2: "The final deal is the house. We set the foundation. We haven't built the house, but we've laid a successful foundation to get to a good place for the American people."
1: He suggested one area of agreement, a potential deal where the U.S. would unfreeze Iranian assets to allow Iran to buy American soy, corn, and wheat. ABC's Mary Bruce says one key issue is not addressed.
3: A ceasefire and fighting between Israel and Iranian-backed Hezbollah is a central Iranian demand for broader peace talks. Iran's foreign minister saying Lebanon is the first real test. But negotiators making no mention of the thorniest issue, the future of Iran's nuclear program.
1: President Trump blamed vandalism for the problems at the reflecting pool where green algae appeared and the lining of the renovated pool is peeling. Several arrests have been made. Alan Greenspan's died. He served as chair of the Federal Reserve for five consecutive terms, the second longest tenure in Fed history. Some of his policies were blamed for contributing to the 2008 financial crisis. He was 100. State investigators in Texas released their final report on the disaster at a summer camp.
4: The failures at Camp Mystic began long before the July 4th, 2025 flood, according to investigator Casey Garrett.
5: Nobody had any idea what they needed to be doing.
4: She says a lack of flood warnings and a delayed evacuation would lead to the deaths of 25 young campers and two counselors.
5: It was such a tragic disservice to these people that they were starved of information.
4: Camp Mystic had intended to partially reopen this summer, but public outcry has prompted officials to keep it closed. Jim Ryan, ABC News in Dallas-Fort Worth.
1: Los Angeles school superintendent Alberto Carvalho's resigned. He was put on paid leave after the FBI searched his home and school district headquarters in February. He's denied any wrongdoing. 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
10: It's Spruce, the weed and grass killer that's safe for use around people, pets, and bees. When used as directed, spray the leaves for visible results in just 1 hour, and dead weeds in just 1 day. You spray, they play. Spruce, pet friendly, weed deadly. 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
1: Andy Burnham is now considered the favorite to serve as the United Kingdom's seventh prime minister in the last 10 years after the embattled

0: Keir Starmer said he'll resign his position as leader of the Labour Party. ABC's James Longman's outside of 10 Downing Street.
1: He made it clear he was very proud of his track record in office. But really, Keir Starmer, what he did there was cast himself as someone who got Labour re-elected, electable again after so many years in opposition with an enormous landslide. Clearly very, very proud of that. He says with good grace he has decided to hear what the Labour Party is saying, and they want him to leave.
0: Authorities in the Dominican Republic say one person was killed. At least three others were hurt in a resort fire Friday, and that's left hundreds stranded there without their travel documents, says ABC's Hannah Batah.
2: Firefighters working for 5 hours to get the fire under control. Lori Sedano was staying at a neighboring hotel.
3: It was very scary and very terrible to see because it was spreading very quickly, too. You could see all of the roofs were gone, the thatching, any wooden parts of it.
2: A 46-year-old mother of two was rushed to the hospital after being injured, but she did not survive. At least three others were hospitalized.
0: Three people were killed when a small plane crashed in Bowie, Maryland, outside of Washington, D.C. Maryland State Police believe the plane was on a training flight from a local flight school. The investigation's ongoing. I'm Brian Clark, ABC News.
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5: Here's a look at our Weather Command forecast. Today will be partly sunny with a chance of rain showers at 40%. Highs will be in the mid-60s and northwest winds 5 to 10 miles per hour, shifting to 25 in the afternoon with gusts up to 35. Tonight will be breezy and partly cloudy with a 20% chance of showers in the evening with lows around 40 and northwest winds 10 to 25 miles per hour.
6: Good morning, this is Bill Cook with Billings Livestock and Pays, combined markets here in Billings. I got a big week ahead of us. I'm going to kick her off, Wednesday. We got the first sale of the week. That'll be at Pays. That'll be the only live sale here in Billings this week. We're going to have a good run of cattle. We have weigh-ups and feeders and a few pairs and breads, I'm sure. But that'll be coming up here on Wednesday. Then on Thursday and Friday, we'll have the Northern Livestock Video Sale, our early summer special. We've got about 50,000 head of cattle to sell. We've got some lambs to sell as well. We'll start Thursday morning at 8 o'clock. We'll start again Friday morning at 8 o'clock. We've got lots and lots of good cattle to sell both days, and we'll get into them. And we'll sell the yearling cattle on Thursday about midday, and then we'll finish up there on Friday with a good set of those kind of middle to or lighter calves up to the middle 5-weight calves. So that's the schedule Wednesday or Thursday and Friday. Saturday will be the horse sale for the month of June. We'll have a big horse sale at Billings Live. We'll get a good run of loose horses. We'll have a good catalog sale, about 200 horses in the catalog, and that'll be coming up here on Saturday. Kind of a couple other, one other big news here in Billings. Jace Thompson is the 2026 World Livestock Auctioneer Champion. I guess if you haven't heard that, you heard it here, but Jace will be here on Thursday and Friday and Saturday selling as well. And just a big congratulations to him on winning that World Livestock Auctioneer Championship here this past weekend. But until next time, this is Bill Cook. Have a great day.
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2: Hi, everybody. I'm Russell Nemitz. Well, this year, South Dakota's Black Hills hosted the 2026 Livestock Marketing Association's annual convention in Deadwood and the World Livestock Auctioneer Championship at St. Ange Livestock. And 30 of America's top livestock auctioneers and the very best one out of Canada all competed for that world-renowned title of 2026 World Livestock Auctioneer Champion.
3: The moment we've all been waiting for, your 2026 World Livestock Auctioneer Champion is...
4: I don't find it to be better than Minnesota.
3: Mr. James Thompson.
5: It's what a host market that we had, and what a host city that we had here in Deadwood, South Dakota. One of the most well-attended conventions that LMA's ever had, and so special. Such a great competition there. There was so much talent, and I'm so lucky to come out on top.
2: Now, the Thompson name is very synonymous with livestock marketing across our region. Jace follows in the footsteps of his granddad, Warren Thompson, and of course his father, Ty Thompson, a past World Livestock Auctioneer champion himself. The family has spent generations building a reputation for excellence in the auction business.
5: Oh, so much. I owe all my success to all of them and the army I have around me. But to have those guys here, they're so, so supportive of me, and that's, I contribute a lot of my success there. So having them here, just being there one more step of the way to support me, just means a ton. Tons of other friends and family here as well, you know, being in my region here, and a lot of hometown folks as well. So it's very special.
2: And as the newly crowned World Livestock Auctioneer Champion, Thompson also told me he's looking forward to serving as an ambassador for the LMA and the livestock marketing industry over the coming year.
5: Well, the LMA is going to make a lot of changes in the next year, and good changes. They're going to make a lot of progression forward, and I think my biggest, my number one priority is just to translate that message to these market owners and farmers and ranchers across the countryside as to what the LMA is doing and their goals and some of the updates.
2: Again, congratulations to Jace Thompson of Billings, Montana, the 2026 World Livestock Auctioneer Champion. 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
2: Hi, everybody. I'm Russell Nemitz. Well, as we get things underway here on this Monday morning, backing up to Friday, it was an awful quiet day for agricultural commodities and livestock trade, with the markets all closed in observance of Friday's federal Juneteenth holiday. However, on Thursday, the cattle markets all settled in the red ahead of the latest round of USDA cattle on feed report data, which at best is expected to be mostly mixed for the markets on this morning's open. Time will tell, but in the meantime, June live cattle futures last week closed out the week down 92 cents at 254.80. August cattle down 222 at 246.62. August feeder cattle down 82 at 366.60. And September feeders off 97 at 364.67. Cash cattle markets on the hoof last week, $2 to $3 better at mostly $2.58. And in the dressed market, $3 higher than the week previous, $4.08 up to $4.09. Well, Saturday was sale day at St. Ange Livestock, St. Ange, South Dakota. It was also the World Livestock Auctioneer Championship. Over 6,400 head of cattle sold as 31 of the world's best livestock auctioneers all vied for that prestigious 2026 World Livestock Auctioneer Champion title. And the newly crowned champion, Billings, Montana's Jace Thompson. But on Saturday, 5 to 6 weight steers sold 495 up to 538, 6 to 7 weights 440 up to 493, 7 to 8 weights 390 up to 434, 8 to 9 weight steers 369 up to 404, and 900 to 1,000 pounders 348 up to 365. Now each contestant also sold a draft of vermilion replacement heifers, and those sold by the head between $3,500 and $3,700 a head on Saturday.
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2: Well, this morning, the wheat markets have picked up right where they left off late last week, and that's lower. Just not a whole lot of fundamental support out there in the marketplace, at least as of yet. This morning, September, KC winter wheat down 9 3/4 at 641. December down 9 1/2 at 656 1/4. September, Chicago wheat down 6 3/4 at 607 and some change. December down 6 at 624. September, Minneapolis spring wheat down 4 cents this morning at 643 3/4. As for row crops, mix, September corn down 2 1/2 at 422, December down 2 at 442, and those August soybean contracts are actually up 2 cents here on this Monday morning at 1130. For the Western Ag Network, I'm Russell Nemeth.
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3: After a 1-3 weekend in Lewistown, Havre North Stars baseball overall record falls to 12-12-1. The North Stars kicked off on Thursday against the Powell Pioneers and lost 6-4. On Friday, the North Stars battled the Wyoming Cody Cubs and fell 11-3. Game 2 on Saturday for the North Stars was a 13-8 tough loss to the Belgrade Bandits. Game 1 on Saturday for the North Stars was delayed against Miles City with a score of 9-2 in the second inning. And on Sunday, in the final game of the weekend, the Havre North Stars pulled out their only win in dominant fashion against the Lewistown Redbirds 12-2. The North Stars took control after 4 innings with the lead 6-1 and ended it in the 6th inning with 5-0. Tyson Brandon led the North Stars in hits with 3 and knocked in 2 RBIs. Tegan Solomon had 2 hits for 3 RBIs on the afternoon against Lewistown. And from the mound, Tyson Brandon pitched 2 innings and threw 1 strikeout, giving up 1 run. Quinn Elliott pitched the other 4 innings, threw 11 strikeouts, and gave up 1 run. Up next for the North Stars, they will be home versus Great Falls on Wednesday the 24th at 5:30 p.m. The College National Finals Rodeo took place this weekend, and MSU Northern's Kata Dodging Horse was the only participant to make it to the third go-round for the Northern Skylights. Dodging Horse placed 44th in the field of barrel racers with a score of 14.42 and did not make the cut to the short round. At the CNFR, MSU Northern Rodeo did, however, cap off a fantastic 2026 season. Your sports rundown through Sunday, June 28th. Wednesday, June 24th, Havre North Stars baseball has a home conference doubleheader versus the Great Falls Chargers, with first pitch set for 5:30 p.m. Saturday, June 27th, the North Stars have a road conference doubleheader at the Lethbridge Miners, with Game 1 at 1 p.m. And Sunday, June 28th, it's another road conference doubleheader for the North Stars at the Lethbridge Lakers, with first pitch at noon. MSU Northern Skylights basketball camp starts Monday the 22nd and runs through the 24th. 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Montana State University Northern is now accepting nominations for the 2026 Hall of Fame class. Nominations will be accepted until July 8th. You can email nominations to athletics@msun.edu or drop off the nomination packets at the athletic office with Cassandra, Christian, or Chris. 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
3: Now for your extended Weather Command forecast. Today will be partly sunny with a chance of rain showers at 40%. Highs will be in the mid-60s and northwest winds will come in around 5 to 10 miles per hour, shifting to 25 in the afternoon with gusts up to 35. Tonight will be breezy and partly cloudy with a 20% chance of showers in the evening with lows around 40 and northwest winds 10 to 25 miles per hour, shifting 5 to 15 after midnight. Tuesday will be mostly sunny with highs in the upper 60s and northwest winds 5 to 15 miles per hour. Tuesday night will be partly cloudy in the evening, becoming mostly cloudy. Lows in the mid-40s and northeast winds up to 10 miles per hour. Wednesday will be mostly sunny with highs in the mid-70s and east winds up to 10 miles per hour. Thursday will be partly sunny with a 20% chance of thunderstorms and highs around 80.
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1: Summer has officially arrived, and the City of Havre Public Works Director Trevor Mork shared with new media broadcasters information about the city code related to solid waste disposal by businesses and homeowners.
4: One goal to achieve, and it's to notice it is in the city code, to bag your garbage when throwing it away in either the alley bins or if you have a rollout. Just make sure that that garbage is contained. We do live in an area where the wind blows, and if something happens, we want to keep that as contained as possible.
1: If you have any questions about solid waste disposal in Havre, call the Public Works Department at 1-406-265-4941. New World Screwworm has been found in Texas and New Mexico. The insect lays eggs in live tissue, and Dr. Megan Van Emon, beef cattle specialist with Montana State University Extension, explains why this is a threat to livestock, wildlife, and domestic animals.
5: And the biggest thing isn't necessarily that it's obviously laying those eggs. It's the damage that larva does to that living tissue once those eggs hatch and causing those big severe wounds if it's not treated and caught early enough.
1: Due to New World Screwworm, Montana has banned imports of cattle from Texas and New Mexico. A Harlem man who rolled his car and killed a passenger while drunkenly fleeing from police was sentenced Thursday to 34 months and 15 days in prison, followed by 3 years of supervised release, acting U.S. Attorney Mark Steger-Smith said. Desmond Joseph Dillon, 20 years of age, pleaded guilty in December 2025 to one count of involuntary manslaughter. The government alleged in court documents that while driving drunk, Dillon led police on a chase that ended when he rolled his car, killing one of his passengers. You can find the full story on our website at HighlineToday.com. On Friday, the United States Department of Homeland Security and U.S. Customs and Border Protection announced their May statistics on how their work is protecting America's agriculture industry. You can find the full May statistics for the U.S. Customs and Border Patrol on their page within the Department of Homeland Security website. Montanians Decide, the campaign to protect Montanians' right to use the Citizens Initiative process, submitted over 100,000 signatures to county election offices this week. County election offices are now validating signatures and submitting final counts to the Montana Secretary of State, Christy Jacobson. CI 133 requires impartial, predictable, open, and timely processes for ballot issues, including

0: challenges and verifying signatures. It also requires the state to allow ample time for signature gathering and bans the government from taking sides on ballot measures and using taxpayer money to sway voters. If certified by the Secretary of State, CI-133 will go before voters on the November 3, 2026 ballot. Last week, the United States Department of Education announced that federal student loan borrowers enrolled in AutoPay will be eligible for a 1% interest rate reduction beginning July 1st. Borrowers who enroll in AutoPay by September 30th later this year or who are already enrolled will benefit from the interest rate reduction through June 30th of 2028. The Working Families Tax Cuts Act created two new repayment plans that will become available on July 1st, the Income-Driven Repayment Assistance Plan and the Tired Standard Repayment Plan. Borrowers enrolling in one of these new plans can also sign up for AutoPay to further streamline their repayment experience. You can find out more about the changes to the federal student loan program on the U.S. Department of Education website. Keep up with all your news, local sports, community events, and more on our website, HighlineToday.com. 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
1: From ABC News, I'm Brian Clark. One key takeaway from the first round of U.S.-Iran talks in Switzerland: Iran is going to allow International Atomic Energy Agency inspectors into the country. Vice President J.D. Vance says,
2: "That is a major milestone for the American people and the first step in permanently denuclearizing or permanently ending a nuclear weapons program in Iran."
1: He likened this round of talks to building the foundation of a house towards a permanent agreement. There was no mention of Iran's nuclear program. Alan Greenspan died. He was 100 and was the second longest tenured Federal Reserve chair in history. He served for 20 years during a shifting global economy, as he once explained to Congress.
3: "It's becoming increasingly conceptual and less physical, more services and less physical goods."
1: Greenspan was Fed chair through the booming 1990s, but some of his policies were later cited as contributing factors to the 2008 financial crisis. Investigators in Texas concluded their probe into the Camp Mystic disaster last summer that killed 25 young girls, two counselors, and the camp's co-owner. ABC's Jim Ryan has more.
4: A scathing 115-page document details massive failures in policy and procedure at the century-old summer camp.
5: Camp Mystic had the means to appropriately protect its campers from severe weather.
4: But when severe weather did come last July 4th, investigator Michael Massengale says,
5: "There were no evacuation procedures, posted emergency plans.
4: Campers were told to shelter in place as floodwaters rose up."
1: British Prime Minister Keir Starmer's resigning.
6: "Every decision I've taken has been about putting the country I love first. That is why I will resign as leader of the Labour Party."
1: He says he'll stay in place until a successor's chosen, widely expected to be Andy Burnham, the former Manchester mayor. You're listening to ABC News. Whoa.

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0: Good morning. This is Kathy Delmer with the weather conditions in the Hoagland Big Flat area. Well, this morning it looks like we have partly cloudy skies. Have a pretty good little breeze blowing out of the northwest, and the temperature is 48 degrees. Everyone make it a great Monday.
1: Good morning from Harlem. It's 48 degrees, west wind at 10, and cloudy skies. So from all of us at the Easy Mart, have a good day.
2: Now for your extended weather command forecast. Today will be partly sunny with a chance of rain showers at 40%. Highs will be in the mid-60s and northwest winds will come in around 5 to 10 miles per hour, shifting to 25 in the afternoon with gusts up to 35. Tonight will be breezy and partly cloudy with a 20% chance of showers in the evening with lows around 40 and northwest winds 10 to 25 miles per hour, shifting 5 to 15 after midnight. Tuesday will be mostly sunny with highs in the upper 60s and northwest winds 5 to 15 miles per hour. Tuesday night will be partly cloudy in the evening, becoming mostly cloudy. Lows in the mid-40s and northeast winds up to 10 miles per hour. Wednesday will be mostly sunny with highs in the mid-70s and east winds up to 10 miles per hour. Thursday will be partly sunny with a 20% chance of thunderstorms and highs around 80.
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0: Valentines are nice. Birthday and anniversary flowers are great too. But nothing says you matter to me like Just Because flowers from Milam Floral. You know what I mean. Those days when there's nothing important on the calendar, the doorbell rings or somebody shows up at your place of work, it's a delivery from Milam Floral. They hand you a perfectly wrapped bouquet and the card reads, Just Cause I Love You. 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
1: And now a personal birthday greeting just for you. 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A happy birthday to you. 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
2: Insert birthday recipient name here.
1: 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Drive carefully.

0: Alrighty, it's time for birthdays on this Monday morning of June 22nd. We have four local celebrity birthdays today. So, we'd like to wish a happy birthday to Leanne Johnson. And it is also the birthday of Brett Borst. So, we wish both of you a happy birthday on this Monday. We'd also like to wish a happy birthday to two Kathys. A happy birthday to Kathy Bradbury and Kathy Radovich. So we wish both of you a fantabulous Monday birthday. For some worldwide celebrities today, we'd like to wish a happy birthday to the singer Todd Rundgren, the guitarist and producer as well. Big song was Hello, It's Me. And we'd like to wish a happy birthday to the singer of Girls Just Wanna Have Fun, Cindy Lauper, who turned 73 years old today. We'd also like to wish a happy birthday to Gary Beers, the bassist from the band INXS, turned 69 years old today. It is also the birthday of Alan Anton, the bassist player from Cowboy Junkies, turned 67 years old on this Monday. And lastly, we'd like to wish a happy birthday to the actress Meryl Streep, who turned 77 years old today from The Devil Wears Prada and Mamma Mia. As a reminder, if you would like to get somebody in on our birthday list, you can call our offices at 406-265-7841, or you can email communityservice@nmbi.com. Those of you that get in on our birthday list will be celebrated on KOJM and on KPQX and be entered in to win our birthday bouquet drawing from Milam Floral.
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3: Montana's largest military post, Fort Assiniboine, was a pioneer outpost and home to regiments of American infantry and cavalry. 10 companies that monitored the activities of the region's many Indian groups, patrolled Montana's border with Canada, stopped bootleggers and gunrunners, and protected the state settlers. In its heyday, nearly 750 officers, enlisted men, and civilians called Assiniboine home, and it was the

0: J. Pershing's early field assignment. Fort Assiniboine's surviving buildings stand as a monument to the opening of the frontier and is located just 6 miles southwest of Havre on Highway 87 and open June 1st to Labor Day. 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
4: Sports. After a 1-3 weekend in Lewistown, Havre North Stars baseball overall record falls to 12-12-1. The North Stars kicked off on Thursday against the Powell Pioneers and lost 6-4. On Friday, the North Stars battled the Wyoming Cody Cubs and fell 11-3. Game 2 on Saturday for the North Stars was a 13

0: 8 tough loss to the Belgrade Bandits. Game 1 on Saturday for the North Stars was delayed against Miles City with a score of 9-2 in the second inning. And on Sunday, in the final game of the weekend, the Havre North Stars pulled out their only win in dominant fashion against the Lewistown Redbirds 12-2. The North Stars took control after 4 innings with the lead 6-1 and ended it in the 6th inning with 5-0. Tyson Brandon led the North Stars in hits with 3 and knocked in 2 RBIs. Tegan Solomon had 2 hits for 3 RBIs on the afternoon against Lewistown. And from the mound, Tyson Brandon pitched 2 innings and threw 1 strikeout, giving up 1 run. Quinn Elliott pitched the other 4 innings, threw 11 strikeouts, and gave up 1 run. Up next for the North Stars, they will be home versus Great Falls on Wednesday the 24th at 5:30 p.m. The College National Finals Rodeo took place this weekend, and MSU Northern's Kata Dodging Horse was the only participant to make it to the 3rd go-round for the Northern Skylights. Dodging Horse placed 44th in the field of barrel racers with a score of 14.42 and did not make the cut to the short round. At the CNFR, MSU Northern Rodeo did, however, cap off a fantastic 2026 season. Your sports rundown through Sunday, June 28th. Wednesday, June 24th, Havre North Stars Baseball has a home conference doubleheader versus the Great Falls Chargers, with first pitch set for 5:30 p.m. Saturday, June 27th, the North Stars have a road conference doubleheader at the Lethbridge Miners with Game 1 at 1 p.m. And Sunday, June 28th, it's another road conference doubleheader for the North Stars at the Lethbridge Lakers with first pitch at noon. MSU Northern Skylights basketball camp starts Monday the 22nd and runs through the 24th. 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Montana State University Northern is now accepting nominations for the 2026 Hall of Fame class. Nominations will be accepted until July 8th. You can email nominations to athletics@msun.edu or drop off the nomination packets at the athletic office with Cassandra, Christian, or Chris. 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
3: He built himself just enough cushion. Good morning. I'm Jay Reynolds. Wyndham Clark has his second U.S. Open Championship hanging on yesterday at Shinnecock Hills for the win. He started the day at 7-under, shot a 3 over 73, hangs on to win by 1 shot over Sam Burns, ESPN analyst Andy North.
4: Basically, that's the U.S. Open in a nutshell. You aren't going to play great the whole time. He was fantastic the first couple of days. The last 2 days, he wasn't quite as good as ball striking, but was able to go ahead and save a bunch of pars when he needed to save them and got it done.
3: Wyndham Clark, the 5th wire-to-wire U.S. Open champion in the last 50 years. He finishes at 4-under, 1 shot better than Sam Burns, 3 shots ahead of Tom Kim. They were the only 3 players below par for the tournament. WNBA electric finish in LA last night as the Sparks rally from down 17 in the second half and beat the Liberty 98-97. Neko Gumake with a game-winning 3 at the buzzer. Aces complete a season sweep of the Valkyries. Mystics by 5 over the Lynx despite being a 14-point underdog. World Cup, Spain gets a 4-0 win over Saudi Arabia. In Group G, Egypt beats New Zealand. Belgium and Iran play to a scoreless draw. Iran's coach still not happy, saying his team played a beautiful game under the worst possible conditions. Talking about travel windows, which are very short, visa complications entering the U.S. and Mexico, and almost no time to prepare the team. Baseball, Kyle Schwarber hits home run number 29. Phillies beat the Mets 6-2. Orioles route the Dodgers 12-1. Cardinals outlast the Royals 12-10. Tigers walk off the White Sox 5-4 in 10 innings. Their first win in extra innings this season. Brewers score 8 in the second. They beat the Braves 9-4 and avoid a sweep. Pirates keep hitting. 8-6 win over Colorado. Men's College World Series will be decided tonight. North Carolina beats Oklahoma to force a decisive Game 3. Ottawa Senators trade Captain Brady Tkachuk to the Florida Panthers.
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7: 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Weather.
0: Here's a look at our Weather Command forecast. Today will be partly sunny with a chance of rain showers at 40%. Highs will be in the mid-60s and northwest winds 5 to 10 miles per hour, shifting to 25 in the afternoon with gusts up to 35. Tonight will be breezy and partly cloudy with a 20% chance of showers in the evening with lows around 40 and northwest winds 10 to 25 miles per hour.
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2: A Harlem man who rolled his car and killed a passenger while drunkenly fleeing from police was sentenced Thursday to 34 months and 15 days in prison, followed by 3 years of supervised release, Acting U.S. Attorney Mark Steger-Smith said. Desmond Joseph Dillon, 20 years of age, pleaded guilty in December 2025 to one count of involuntary manslaughter. The government alleged in court documents that while driving drunk, Dillon led police on a chase that ended when he rolled his car, killing one of his passengers. You can find the full story on our website at HighlineToday.com. On Friday, the United States Department of Homeland Security and U.S. Customs and Border Protection announced their May statistics on how their work is protecting America's agriculture industry. In May, CBP issued 6,018 emergency action notifications for restricted and prohibited plant and animal products, and they conducted 108,807 positive passenger inspections and issued 840 civil penalties and/or violations to the traveling public for failing to declare prohibited agriculture items. You can find the full May statistics for the U.S. Customs and Border Patrol on their page within the Department of Homeland Security website. Summer has officially arrived, and the City of Haver Public Works Director Trevor Mork shared with new media broadcasters information about the city code related to solid waste disposal by businesses and homeowners.
7: One goal to achieve, and it's to notice it is in the city code, to bag your garbage when throwing it away in either the alley bins or if you have a rollout. Just make sure that garbage is contained. We do live in an area where the wind blows, and if something happens, we want to keep that as contained as possible.
2: If you have any questions about solid waste disposal in Haver, call the Public Works Department at 1-406-265-4941. During a visit to Yellowstone County last week, Governor Greg Gianforte recognized two veterans with the 2025 Montana Governor's Veteran Commendation at a ceremony held in Billings. The governor recognized Master Sergeant Susan Davidson for her 30 years of service in the United States Navy, U.S. Army Reserves, and U.S. Army, and her commitment to her community, volunteering with the American Legion, Montana Honor Flight, and other veteran support organizations across the state. Governor Gianforte also honored Corporal Owen Wood for his service in the United States Marine Corps. Corporal Wood is a decorated veteran, having served two tours in Operation Iraqi Freedom and earning the Marine Corps Good Conduct Medal, Iraq Campaign Medal with two Bronze Service Stars, and the Global War on Terrorism Service Medal, among others. After his service, Wood continues to support his community by mentoring young people, serving as a foster parent, and volunteering in his church. The Montana Legislative Audit Committee will meet Wednesday, June 24th at 10 a.m. in room 154 of the State Capitol Building and via Zoom. The Legislative Audit Committee ensures accountability for the disposition and use of public funds and the efficient and effective management of state government programs. The committee meets regularly to review independent audit reports, interact with audited agencies, and advise and consult with the legislative auditor and the staff of the Legislative Audit Division. The FY 2024 Montana State Lottery Financial Compliance Audit is scheduled to be heard by the committee.

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0: The Haverhill County Library invites the public to its Talk on Tuesday program. 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

Throughout the region's roadways on this Monday morning, skies will be mostly cloudy to partly clear, with visibility at 10 miles and scattered light rain. Winds will vary from 5 to 11 miles per hour from the northwest. Road work and road construction throughout the region in the following areas. Highway 87 between Great Falls and Fort Benton with road construction at mile marker 40.5 to 43.4. Motorcycles consider alternate route. Travel delay 20 minutes. Road construction on US 191 mile marker 84 to 88 south of the Missouri River with construction on Fred Robinson Bridge and R. Mells Creek Bridge. More construction on US 191 at milepost 26 to 35 with lane closures and pilot cars and a speed limit of 35 miles per hour just west of Roy. And road construction on US 87 milepost 97 to 105 east of Lewistown.

0: Road construction on Montana 81, milepost 19 to 20, with speed limit at 35 miles per hour east of Denton. Road construction on U.S. Highway 2, mile marker 381.3 to 383.8, with road repair and panel placement on 1st Street from 9th Ave West to 4th Ave West in Haver. Now for your extended Weather Command forecast. Today will be partly sunny with a chance of rain showers at 40%. Highs will be in the mid-60s and northwest winds will come in around 5 to 10 miles per hour, shifting to 25 in the afternoon, with gusts up to 35. Tonight will be breezy and partly cloudy with a 20% chance of showers in the evening, with lows around 40 and northwest winds 10 to 25 miles per hour, shifting 5 to 15 after midnight. Tuesday will be mostly sunny with highs in the upper 60s and northwest winds 5 to 15 miles per hour. Tuesday night will be partly cloudy in the evening, becoming mostly cloudy. Lows in the mid-40s and northeast winds up to 10 miles per hour. Wednesday will be mostly sunny with highs in the mid-70s and east winds up to 10 miles per hour. Thursday will be partly sunny with a 20% chance of thunderstorms and highs around 80.
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1: Summer has officially arrived, and the City of Havre Public Works Director Trevor Mork shared with new media broadcasters information about the city code related to solid waste disposal by businesses and homeowners.
4: One goal to achieve, and it's to notice it is in the city code, to bag your garbage when throwing it away in either the alley bins or if you have a rollout. Just make sure that that garbage is contained. We do live in an area where the wind blows, and if something happens, we want to keep that as contained as possible.
1: If you have any questions about solid waste disposal in Havre, call the Public Works Department at 1-406-265-4941. New World screwworm has been found in Texas and New Mexico. The insect lays eggs in live tissue, and Dr. Megan Van Emon, beef cattle specialist with Montana State University Extension, explains why this is a threat to livestock, wildlife, and domestic animals.
5: And the biggest thing isn't necessarily that it's obviously laying those eggs. It's the damage that larva does to that living tissue once those eggs hatch and causing those big severe wounds if it's not treated and caught early enough.
1: Due to New World screwworm, Montana has banned imports of cattle from Texas and New Mexico. A Harlem man who rolled his car and killed a passenger while drunkenly fleeing from police was sentenced Thursday to 34 months and 15 days in prison, followed by 3 years of supervised release, acting U.S. Attorney Mark Steger-Smith said. Desmond Joseph Dillon, 20 years of age, pleaded guilty in December 2025 to one count of involuntary manslaughter. The government alleged in court documents that while driving drunk, Dillon led police on a chase that ended when he rolled his car, killing one of his passengers. You can find the full story on our website at HighlineToday.com. On Friday, the United States Department of Homeland Security and U.S. Customs and Border Protection announced their May statistics on how their work is protecting America's agriculture industry. You can find the full May statistics for the U.S. Customs and Border Patrol on their page within the Department of Homeland Security website. Montanians Decide, the campaign to protect Montanians' right to use the Citizens Initiative process, submitted over 100,000 signatures to county election offices this week. County election offices are now validating signatures and submitting final counts to the Montana Secretary of State, Christy Jacobson. CI 133 requires impartial, predictable, open, and timely processes for ballot issues, including approving petitions and ballot statements, resolving legal challenges, and verifying signatures. It also requires the state to allow ample time for signature gathering and bans the government from taking sides on ballot measures and using taxpayer money to sway voters. If certified by the Secretary of State, CI 133 will go before voters on the November 3, 2026 ballot. Last week, the United States Department of Education announced that federal student loan borrowers enrolled in AutoPay will be eligible for a 1% interest rate reduction beginning July 1st. Borrowers who enroll in AutoPay by September 30th later this year or who are already enrolled will benefit from the interest rate reduction through June 30th of 2028. The Working Families Tax Cuts Act created two new repayment plans that will become available on July 1st, the Income-Driven Repayment Assistance Plan and the Tired Standard Repayment Plan. Borrowers enrolling in one of these new plans can also sign up for AutoPay to further streamline their repayment experience. You can find out more about the changes to the federal student loan program on the U.S. Department of Education website. Keep up with all your news, local sports, community events, and more on our website, HighlineToday.com. 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
6: From ABC News, I'm Brian Clark. Vice President J.D. Vance said the first round of talks with Iran went well in Switzerland.
7: The final deal is the house. We set the foundation. We haven't built the house.

0: up to 35. Tonight will be breezy and partly cloudy with a 20% chance of showers in the evening with lows around 40 and northwest winds 10 to 25 miles per hour.
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San Francisco, she must have lost her way. Posting a poster of Pancho and Cisco one California day. She says she believes in a Robin Hood and brotherhood and colors of green and gray.

San Francisco, I will be Gadgeoui. I'll be the Count of Monte Cristo, you'll be the Countess May.

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1: Now for your extended Weather Command forecast. Today will be partly sunny with a chance of rain showers at 40%. Highs will be in the mid-60s and northwest winds will come in around 5 to 10 miles per hour, shifting to 25 in the afternoon with gusts up to 35. Tonight will be breezy and partly cloudy with a 20% chance of showers in the evening with lows around 40 and northwest winds 10 to 25 miles per hour, shifting 5 to 15 after midnight. Tuesday will be mostly sunny with highs in the upper 60s and northwest winds 5 to 15 miles per hour. Tuesday night will be partly cloudy in the evening, becoming mostly cloudy. Lows in the mid-40s and northeast winds up to 10 miles per hour. Wednesday will be mostly sunny with highs in the mid-70s and east winds up to 10 miles per hour. Thursday will be partly sunny with a 20% chance of thunderstorms and highs around 80.
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1: Summer has officially arrived, and the City of Havre Public Works Director Trevor Mork shared with new media broadcasters information about the city code related to solid waste disposal by businesses and homeowners.
2: One goal to achieve, and it's to notice it is in the city code, to bag your garbage when throwing it away in either the alley bins or if you have a rollout. Just make sure that garbage is contained. We do live in an area where the wind blows, and if something happens, we want to keep that as contained as possible.
1: If you have any questions about solid waste disposal in Havre, call the Public Works Department at 1-406-265-4941. Montanians Decide, the campaign to protect Montanians' right to use the citizens' initiative process, submitted over 100,000 signatures to county election offices this week. County election offices are now validating signatures and submitting final counts to the Montana Secretary of State, Christy Jacobson. CI 133 requires impartial, predictable, open, and timely processes for ballot issues, including approving petitions and ballot statements, resolving legal challenges, and verifying signatures. It also requires the state to allow ample time for signature gathering and bans the government from taking sides on ballot measures and using taxpayer money to sway voters. If certified by the Secretary of State, CI 133 will go before voters on the November 3, 2026 ballot. Last week, the United States Department of Education announced that federal student loan borrowers enrolled in AutoPay will be eligible for a 1% interest rate reduction beginning July 1st. Borrowers who enroll in AutoPay by September 30th later this year or who are already enrolled will benefit from the interest rate reduction through June 30th of 2028. The Working Families Tax Cuts Act created two new repayment plans that will become available on July 1st, the Income-Driven Repayment Assistance Plan and the Tired Standard Repayment Plan. Borrowers enrolling in one of these new plans can also sign up for AutoPay to further streamline their repayment experience. You can find out more about the changes to the federal student loan program on the U.S. Department of Education website. This has been a production of New Media Broadcasters.
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7: From ABC News, I'm Michelle Franzen. Legendary Grammy-winning music producer Clive Davis has died. ABC's Dave Packer has more on the man behind some of America's top musical icons.
8: Clive Davis was once dubbed the music executive with the Midas touch for finding talent during his time at CBS Records and then with his own company, Arista Records. In a 2013 interview, Davis talked about his greatest find, Whitney Houston.
9: We had 7 number ones in a row. Our first album sold 22 million around the world.
8: Davis's catalog of artists besides Houston include Aretha Franklin, Earth, Wind & Fire, Barry Manilow, Billy Joel, and Jennifer Hudson. Clive Davis was inducted into the Rock and Roll Hall of Fame in 2000 in the non-performers category.
7: Clive Davis was 94. Peace negotiations between the U.S. and Iran remain fragile following a weekend of talks in Switzerland. Vice President J.D. Vance telling reporters delegations between U.S., Pakistan, Iran, and Qatar are aimed at bringing a permanent end to the war in region.
10: The opening of the Strait of Hormuz, the ending of the Iranian nuclear program, all of these things have already been accomplished. The question before us now is how much more can we accomplish together? Can we turn over a new leaf? Can we change relations in the Middle East permanently?
7: Iran over the weekend vowing to close the Strait of Hormuz following Israeli strikes in Lebanon targeting Hezbollah. Less than 2 weeks before July 4th festivities, marking America's 250th anniversary, problems persist with the multi-million dollar renovation of the Lincoln Memorial Reflecting Pool.
11: Just 2 weeks after President Trump completed his more than $16 million renovation of the iconic Reflecting Pool, he now says it will need to be drained and repaired immediately. Last week, pieces of that new coating that the president applied to describe as an American flag blue color began peeling off. Trump now claims that vandalism is to blame, but he's provided no evidence to prove it.
7: ABC's Elizabeth Schulze in Washington, D.C. 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
4: Evacuations taking place in central Utah after a fast-moving wildfire. Details from ABC's Melissa Adan.
5: The Iron Fire, the biggest of 11 wildfires across the state. Fueled by high winds, heat, and dry conditions, burning more than 22,000 acres southwest of Provo. The flames erupting Friday, growing rapidly over the weekend as firefighters struggle to contain it.
6: It's just real sad. They rode and off-roaded in these mountains. And a lot of memories, and they're all pretty much just gone, burned up.
4: Texas investigators have found many failures linked to the disaster at Camp Mystic, where deadly flash floods killed 25 girls and two counselors last summer. The panel cites a lack of flood warnings and delayed evacuations. Camp Mystic was supposed to partially reopen this summer, but public outcry leading officials to keep it closed. Former Federal Reserve Chair Alan Greenspan has died.
7: Appointed by Ronald Reagan, Alan Greenspan knew the global economy was changing, as he once told Congress.
8: It's becoming increasingly conceptual and less physical, more services and less physical goods.
7: Greenspan oversaw a period of unprecedented prosperity through the 1990s, but his policies were later blamed for contributing to the housing crisis and global recession of 2008.
4: ABC's Brian Clark. Greenspan was 100. He died from complications of Parkinson's, according to his widow, NBC correspondent Andrea Mitchell. Michelle Franz in ABC News.
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10: Now for your extended Weather Command forecast. Today will be partly sunny with a chance of rain showers at 40%. Highs will be in the mid-60s and northwest winds will come in around 5 to 10 miles per hour, shifting to 25 in the afternoon with gusts up to 35. Tonight will be breezy and partly cloudy with a 20% chance of showers in the evening with lows around 40 and northwest winds 10 to 25 miles per hour, shifting 5 to 15 after midnight. Tuesday will be mostly sunny with highs in the upper 60s and northwest winds 5 to 15 miles per hour. Tuesday night will be partly cloudy in the evening, becoming mostly cloudy. Lows in the mid-40s and northeast winds up to 10 miles per hour. Wednesday will be mostly sunny with highs in the mid-70s and east winds up to 10 miles per hour. Thursday will be partly sunny with a 20% chance of thunderstorms and highs around 80.
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1: 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So while we wait for our first caller, again, these phone lines are open, and that number was 265-7841. While we wait for our first caller, we'll take a look at some of the things we got called in on Friday's Tradio. Well, here comes our first call of the morning. Good morning. You are live on Tradio.
2: Seven double sprung coyote traps. There's various makes. They're in good shape. I want $10 a piece for them. And my number is 265-7425.
1: Okay, so you have seven coyote traps for sale. You want $10 a piece?
2: Yes.
1: And that number was 265-7425.
2: Thank you very much.
1: All right. Thank you for calling into Tradio today. So, right here on Tradio, our first caller of the morning, seven coyote traps up for sale with asking price of $10 each. And the number was 406-265-7425. Again, that was 265-7425. While we wait for our next caller right here on Tradio, again, the number to buy, sell, rent, trade, or give away, 406-265-7841. We'll take a look at some of the things we got called in on Friday. We had someone call in with a coffee table for sale, an end table for sale, and a microwave, along with a 40-inch flat-screen TV. The number to call was 406-399-2891. Again, that was 406-399-2891 for that coffee table, end tables, microwave, and TV. We also had someone call in with a propane heater for sale, a fifth wheel hitch, a full bed frame with a desk and end table, and a china set and crystal glassware. Call Kathy at 406-945-0765. Again, that was 945-0765. Again, this is Tradio, your number one place to buy, sell, rent, trade, or give away live over the air. We've had one caller so far in today. You can be the next. Just dial 406-265-7841. Again, that's 265-7841. 7841 to buy, sell, rent, trade, or give away live right here on KOJM and KPQX. We'll go ahead, take our first break right here on Tradio. Hopefully get some more calls when we return.
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1: 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The number to call to get in to buy, sell, rent, trade, or give away, 406-265-7841. Again, that's 265-7841 to get in live on the program this morning and every morning, Monday through Friday at 10:45. We've had only one caller in today until just now. Our second caller on the line. Good morning. You are live on.

0: I have a 9-week-old corgi puppy, male puppy, for sale. And I can be reached at 406-808-9270.
1: Okay, so that is a 9-week-old male corgi puppy for sale, correct?
0: Yes, sir.
1: And that number was 406-808-9270.
0: Yes.
1: All right. Thank you.
0: Thank you.
1: So right here on Tradio, again, that number 406-265-7841. We've got another caller on the line. Hello, you are live on Tradio.
2: Good morning. I have for sale three small chainsaws. One's in McCulloch, and two of them are Home Light. And I'd like $50 a piece for them. My number's 301-3460.
1: Okay, so you have three small chainsaws for sale. You're asking $50 each.
2: Yep.
1: And that number was 406-301-3460.
2: Yep, thank you much.
1: All right, thank you for calling into Tradio. So right here on Tradio, again, that number, 406-265-7841. We've had a couple more calls in today. Started off slow, but we got two back-to-back there. A 9-week-old male corgi puppy for sale. And that number was 406-808-9270. Our second call there was three small chainsaws up for sale with an asking price of $50 each. And the number to call was 406-301-3460. Again, right here on Tradio, this is your number one place to buy, sell, rent, trade, or give away Monday through Friday live at 10:45. And you can find Tradio listings later on our website at HighlineToday.com going back 2 weeks. While we wait for our next caller on this Monday, the Haverhill County Library invites the public to its Talk on Tuesday program. This program is every Tuesday from noon until 1 p.m. The Haverhill County Library invites you to share your favorite book, a recent book you've read, or a story you would like to tell. Lunch is not provided, but the library says visitors may feel free to bring their own. This program is free and open to the public. That is every Tuesday noon until 1 p.m., the Haverhill County Library's Talk on Tuesday program. So that would be tomorrow at noon. Again, right here on Tradio, 406-265-7841 to buy, sell, rent, trade, or give away right here on Tradio. We'll take a look at some more listings from Friday that got called in. We had someone with four new tires on rims, highway tread, and it fits a Nissan Murata. The number to call for these tires is 406-945-5591. We had someone else on Friday call in with a 2017 Suzuki King Quad four-wheeler with 600 miles on it. This caller also had a 1980 Honda CM400 motorcycle with a twin-cylinder engine and 720 miles. The numbers to call, 406-265-5325. Again, that was for the Suzuki four-wheeler and Honda motorcycle, 406-265-5325. Again, right here on Tradio, 406-265-7841 to buy, sell, rent, trade, or give away live on this Monday morning of June 22nd. We've had three callers in. You can call that number right now to be one of the last ones right here on Tradio. 406-265-7841 to buy, sell, rent, trade, or give away. If you're looking to get out into the sun this week and have some fun, the Haver North Stars baseball team is hosting the Great Falls Chargers this Wednesday with first pitch of Game 1 for a doubleheader at 5:30 p.m. That's this Wednesday at American Legion Ballpark in Haver. Again, right here on Tradio, 406-265-7841 to buy, sell, rent, trade, or give away. Maybe we'll have time for one last caller on the other side of this quick break right here on Tradio. When we come back, we'll read off everything we

0: got called in on this Monday morning for Tradio.
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0: Welcome back into Tradio, right here live on KOJM and KPQX. We have time for one last call quickly here on Tradio, 406-265-7841, to buy, sell, rent, trade, or give away. Again, that was 265-7841. So, on Tradio for this Monday morning, we've had three callers. The first this morning was someone with seven double sprung coyote traps for sale. This caller is asking $10 each. The number to call, 406-265-7425. Again, for those coyote traps, it was 265-7425, and they're asking $10 per trap. We also had someone call in with a male 9-week-old corgi puppy for sale. That number was 406-808-9270. Again, that was 808-9270 for a 9-week-old male corgi puppy. And we had someone call in today with three small chainsaws for sale. They're asking $50 each. And the number to call was 406-301-3460. Again, that was three small chainsaws. $50 each is the asking price. And that number was 301-3460. So that will do it for us on Tradio this morning. 406-265-7841 is the number to call to buy, sell, rent, trade, or give away Monday through Friday, right here live on KOJM and KPQX. And don't forget that you can find Tradio on our website at HighlineToday.com. 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Just find the community tab at the top of the page, then select Tradio. Thank you very much for listening on this Monday morning. We'll be back right here tomorrow for more KOJM and KPQX Tradio. Have a fantastic Monday. 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
4: A Harlem man who rolled his car and killed a passenger while drunkenly fleeing from police was sentenced Thursday to 34 months and 15 days in prison, followed by 3 years of supervised release, acting U.S. Attorney Mark Steger-Smith said. Desmond Joseph Dillon, 20 years of age, pleaded guilty in December 2025 to one count of involuntary manslaughter. The government alleged in court documents that while driving drunk, Dillon led police on a chase that ended when he rolled his car, killing one of his passengers. You can find the full story on our website at HighlineToday.com. New World screwworm has been found in Texas and New Mexico. The insect lays eggs in live tissue, and Dr. Megan Van Emon, beef cattle specialist with Montana State University Extension, explains why this is a threat to livestock, wildlife, and domestic animals.
5: And the biggest thing isn't necessarily that it's obviously laying those eggs. It's the damage that larva does to that living tissue once those eggs hatch. and causing those big severe wounds if it's not treated and caught early enough.
4: Due to New World screwworm, Montana has banned imports of cattle from Texas and New Mexico. The Montana Legislative Audit Committee will meet Wednesday, June 24th at 10 a.m. in room 154 of the State Capitol Building and via Zoom. The Legislative Audit Committee ensures accountability for the disposition and use of public funds and the efficient and effective management of state government programs. The committee meets regularly to review independent audit reports, interact with audited agencies, and advise and consult with the legislative auditor and the staff of the Legislative Audit Division. The FY 2024 Montana State Lottery Financial Compliance Audit is scheduled to be heard by the committee. The committee will be discussing a performance audit titled Open Cut Mining, Permitting Efficiency, Property Value, and Production Impacts, and Tax Equity, as the committee will also be considering potential performance audits for FY 2027 as part of the annual prioritization process. For more information about this committee meeting, call Leah Hibbs at 1-406-444-3073. This has been a production of New Media Broadcasters.
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6: From ABC News, I'm Michelle Franzen. Talks appear to be progressing on a final peace deal between the U.S. and Iran following weekend meetings in Switzerland between the U.S., Iran, Pakistan, and Qatar. Vice President J.D. Vance among the delegates there. He says talks are shifting to more technical aspects, including Iran's nuclear program. At one point, Iran threatened to block the Strait of Hormuz again due to Israeli and Hezbollah fighting in Lebanon. ABC's Tom Sufi Burridge is in Switzerland with more.
7: J.D. Vance saying that the most exciting thing, in his words, has been the fact that the Iranians have agreed to allow UN nuclear inspectors back into the country. The vice president saying that is a first step in terms of ending Iran's nuclear program, but still clearly a lot of progress and hard work to be done.
6: After a close call between two aircraft at Boston's Logan International Airport, federal investigators are now looking into what led a Delta flight to abort its landing.
8: An air traffic controller appears to have put two planes on a potential collision course, the incident happening Saturday morning, and according to ATC audio, the controller cleared a Delta flight to land at one runway, and about a minute later, the controller cleared an American flight to take off on an intersecting runway.
6: ABC's Gio Benitez. Word today that legendary Grammy-winning record producer and music promoter Clive Davis has died.
9: In a 2013 interview, Davis talked about his greatest find, Whitney Houston.
10: In the beginning, I discovered her when she was 19. I used to say, just keep pinching yourself. We had seven number ones in a row. Our first album sold 22 million around the world.
9: Davis's catalog of artists besides Houston include Aretha Franklin, Earth, Wind & Fire, Barry Manilow, Billy Joel, and Jennifer Hudson. Clive Davis was inducted into the Rock and Roll Hall of Fame in 2000 in the non-performers category. Dave Packer, ABC News.
6: Clive Davis was 94. 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
5: 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It doesn't matter what others are doing or who you think is being unfair. Every day you can focus on being positive, working hard, and making others around you better."
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0: 150 years ago, freedom wasn't broadcast. 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
4: Now for your extended Weather Command forecast. Today will be partly sunny with a chance of rain showers at 40%. Highs will be in the mid-60s and northwest winds will come in around 5 to 10 miles per hour, shifting to 25 in the afternoon with gusts up to 35. Tonight will be breezy and partly cloudy with a 20% chance of showers in the evening with lows around 40 and northwest winds 10 to 25 miles per hour, shifting 5 to 15 after midnight. Tuesday will be mostly sunny with highs in the upper 60s and northwest winds 5 to 15 miles per hour. Tuesday night will be partly cloudy in the evening, becoming mostly cloudy. Lows in the mid-40s and northeast winds up to 10 miles per hour. Wednesday will be mostly sunny with highs in the mid-70s and east winds up to 10 miles per hour. Thursday will be partly sunny with a 20% chance of thunderstorms and highs around 80.

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2: 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I'm Joshua Weiss. Today we sat down with the City of Havre Public Works Director Trevor Mork to discuss street sweeping efforts in town, updates to the stormwater system, how to operate safely around the various construction zones throughout town, and the upcoming Safe Streets for All event.
3: 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We do provide updates on the City of Havre Public Works Facebook page and often the Havre Police Department page. And there are also hard copies of that schedule available at City Hall during business hours, as well as the Havre Police Department. Since we did the more aggressive sweeping with the schedule starting at the beginning of May, we have approximately collected more than 58 tons of soil and debris from the streets. And what that has resulted in is a better way for us to maintain our stormwater health system. Notably, because we have those lines that do collect all that rainwater as stormwater, but that sediment does settle out. If anyone noticed, as we were doing work earlier in May, over on the east end of town, there was numerous dump loads of sediment that we pulled out of the stormwater channel as well as the flood control channel.
2: Could you dive a little bit into the stormwater system and how or why the average Havre resident might care about improvements to it or what it does at all?
3: The stormwater system collects rainwater or any other runoff water off of the hard surfaces, impermeable surfaces such as streets, sidewalks, buildings, and all of that. And that is a network of infrastructure running throughout our community. It notably dumps into the Bullhook Stream, Bullhook Creek, as it courses towards the Milk River.
2: And on the subject of construction, do you have anything that you want the people of Havre to be focusing on with all the construction in town?
3: The number one concern with all these construction zones are safety. Safety of our community members, those workers, the materials that they're using, as well as the equipment. So we just want to make sure everyone stays safe. So by doing so, when you see those signs, those orange cones, slow down, give yourself time. That way you can react with what you have going on as well as other people interacting within that zone. So use caution, slow down, give yourself some time to get to your destination safely. The Greater Havre Area Safe Streets for All Safety Action Plan, we are having our third public meeting, and we're doing it at a little bit different locale this year. For this meeting, we're going to have a booth up at the Great Northern Fair here in the middle of July. So please stop by, learn more about how the project is progressing, how the draft report is coming along, as well as engage with our interactive activities that we plan on having there. That way we can learn more about your feedback and concerns for upcoming Safe Streets for All grant funding in the future.
2: With New Media Broadcasters, this has been Insight.
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0: After a 1-3 weekend in Lewistown, Havre North Stars baseball overall record falls to 12-12-1. The North Stars kicked off on Thursday against the Powell Pioneers and lost 6-4. On Friday, the North Stars battled the Wyoming Cody Cubs and fell 11-3. Game 2 on Saturday for the North Stars was a 13-8 tough loss to the Belgrade Bandits. Game 1 on Saturday for the North Stars was delayed against Miles City with a score of 9-2 in the second inning. And on Sunday, in the final game of the weekend, the Havre North Stars pulled out their only win in dominant fashion against the Lewistown Redbirds 12-2. The North Stars took control after 4 innings with the lead 6-1 and ended it in the 6th inning with 5-0. Tyson Brandon led the North Stars in hits with 3 and knocked in 2 RBIs. Tegan Solomon had 2 hits for 3 RBIs on the afternoon against Lewistown. And from the mound, Tyson Brandon pitched 2 innings and threw 1 strikeout, giving up 1 run. Quinn Elliott pitched the other 4 innings, threw 11 strikeouts, and gave up 1 run. Up next for the North Stars, they will be home versus Great Falls on Wednesday the 24th at 5:30 p.m. The College National Finals Rodeo took place this weekend, and MSU Northern's Kata Dodging Horse was the only participant to make it to the 3rd go-round for the Northern Skylights. Dodging Horse placed 44th in the field of barrel racers with a score of 14.42 and did not make the cut to the short round. At the CNFR, MSU Northern Rodeo did, however, cap off a fantastic 2026 season. Your sports rundown through Sunday, June 28th. Saturday, June 27th, the North Stars have a road conference doubleheader at the Lethbridge Miners with Game 1 at 1 p.m. And Sunday, June 28th, it's another road conference doubleheader for the North Stars at the Lethbridge Lakers with first pitch at noon. Montana State University Northern is now accepting nominations for the 2026 Hall of Fame class. Nominations will be accepted until July 8th. You can email nominations to athletics@msun.edu or drop off the nomination packets at the athletic office with Cassandra, Christian, or Chris. Nomination packets and requirements can be found on the Go Lights Go website under the Inside Athletics tab. 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
6: We're in our New York newsroom. It's just past midnight. Word is coming in that the luxury liner Titanic has struck ice in the North Atlantic. First reports tell us she's damaged, but stable, being taken under tow toward Halifax. Wait, hold on. We're, receiving a correction now.
7: Get to the boat! Now! She's almost gone under! All passengers on deck, lifebelts on! Abandoned!
6: 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The Titanic! She's gone down!
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8: 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Today is Monday, June 22nd. Montana at Noon is your one-stop listen for North Central Montana local news, weather, funeral notices, and state news. Starting things off, as always, this afternoon with our joke of the day. What do you call a man with one rubber toe? Roberto. Now let's take a look at our local Weather Command forecast. Today will be partly sunny with a chance of rain showers at 40%. Highs will be in the mid-60s and northwest winds will come in around 5 to 10 miles per hour, shifting to 25 in the afternoon with gusts up to 35. Tonight will be breezy and partly cloudy with a 20% chance of showers in the evening with lows around 40 and northwest winds 10 to 25 miles per hour, shifting 5 to 15 after midnight. Tuesday will be mostly sunny with highs in the upper 60s and northwest winds 5 to 15 miles per hour. Tuesday night will be partly cloudy in the evening, becoming mostly cloudy. Lows in the mid-40s and northeast winds up to 10 miles per hour. Wednesday will be mostly sunny with highs in the mid-70s and east winds up to 10 miles per hour. Thursday will be partly sunny with a 20% chance of thunderstorms and highs around 80. Thursday night will be mostly cloudy with a 30% chance of thunderstorms and lows in the lower 50s. Friday will be partly sunny with a chance of showers at 40% and highs in the lower 80s. Friday night will be mostly cloudy with rain showers likely at 70% and lows in the lower 50s. Saturday and Saturday night will be mostly cloudy with a chance of showers at 50%, with highs in the lower 70s and lows in the upper 40s. Sunday will be breezy and mostly cloudy with a chance of showers at 60% and highs in the mid-60s. That will do it for the first look at today's local weather. Coming up on our local news, a drunk driver was sentenced Thursday, and Dr. Megan Van Emon discusses New World Screwworm. These stories and more coming up on this Monday edition of Montana at Noon.
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12: A Harlem man who rolled his car and killed a passenger while drunkenly fleeing from police was sentenced Thursday to 34 months and 15 days in prison, followed by 3 years of supervised release, acting U.S. Attorney Mark Steger-Smith said. Desmond Joseph Dillon, 20 years of age, pleaded guilty in December 2025 to one count of involuntary manslaughter. The government alleged in court documents that while driving drunk, Dillon led police on a chase that ended when he rolled his car, killing one of his passengers. You can find the full story on our website at HighlineToday.com. New World screwworm has been found in Texas and New Mexico. The insect lays eggs in live tissue, and Dr. Megan Van Emon, beef cattle specialist with Montana State University Extension, explains why this is a threat to livestock, wildlife, and domestic animals.
13: And the biggest thing isn't necessarily that it's obviously laying those eggs. It's the damage that larva does to that living tissue once those eggs hatch and causing those big severe wounds if it's not treated and caught early enough.
12: Due to New World screwworm, Montana has banned imports of cattle from Texas and New Mexico. On Friday, the United States Department of Homeland Security and U.S. Customs and Border Protection announced their May statistics on how their work is protecting America's agriculture industry. In May, CBP issued 6,018 emergency action notifications for restricted and prohibited plant and animal products, and they conducted 108,807 positive passenger inspections and issued 840 civil penalties and/or violations to the traveling public for failing to declare prohibited agriculture items. You can find the full May statistics for the U.S. Customs and Border Patrol on their page within the Department of Homeland Security website. Summer has officially arrived, and the City of Havre Public Works Director Trevor Mork shared with new media broadcasters information about the city code related to solid waste disposal by businesses and homeowners.
14: One goal to achieve, and it's to notice it is in the city code, to bag your garbage when throwing it away in either the alley bins or if you have a rollout. Just make sure that garbage is contained. We do live in an area where the wind blows, and if something happens, we want to keep that as contained as possible.
12: If you have any questions about solid waste disposal in Havre, call the Public Works Department at 1-406-265-4941. Montanians Decide, the campaign to protect Montanians' right to use the Citizens Initiative process, submitted over 100,000 signatures to county election offices this week. County election offices are now validating signatures and submitting final counts to the Montana Secretary of State, Christy Jacobson. CI 133 requires impartial, predictable, open, and timely processes for ballot issues, including approving petitions and ballot statements, resolving legal challenges, and verifying signatures. It also requires the state to allow ample time for signature gathering and bans the government from taking sides on ballot measures and using taxpayer money to sway voters. If certified by the Secretary of State,

0: is scheduled to be heard by the committee. The committee will be discussing a performance audit titled Open Cut Mining, Permitting Efficiency, Property Value, and Production Impacts, and Tax Equity, as the committee will also be considering potential performance audits for FY 2027 as part of the annual prioritization process. For more information about this committee meeting, call Leah Hibbs at 1-406-444-3073. Last week, the United States Department of Education announced that federal student loan borrowers enrolled in AutoPay will be eligible for a 1% interest rate reduction beginning July 1st. Borrowers who enroll in AutoPay by September 30th later this year or who are already enrolled will benefit from the interest rate reduction through June 30th of 2028. The Working Families Tax Cuts Act created two new repayment plans that will become available on July 1st, the Income-Driven Repayment Assistance Plan and the Tired Standard Repayment Plan. Borrowers enrolling in one of these new plans can also sign up for AutoPay to further streamline their repayment experience. You can find out more about the changes to the federal student loan program on the U.S. Department of Education website. During a visit to Yellowstone County last week, Governor Greg Gianforte recognized two veterans with the 2025 Montana Governor's Veteran Commendation at a ceremony held in Billings. The governor recognized Master Sergeant Susan Davidson for her 30 years of service in the United States Navy, U.S. Army Reserves, and U.S. Army, and her commitment to her community, volunteering with the American Legion, Montana Honor Flight, and other veteran support organizations across the state. Governor Gianforte also honored Corporal Owen Wood for his service in the United States Marine Corps. Corporal Wood is a decorated veteran, having served two tours in Operation Iraqi Freedom and earning the Marine Corps Good Conduct Medal, Iraq Campaign Medal with two Bronze Service Stars, and the Global War on Terrorism Service Medal, among others. After his service, Wood continues to support his community by mentoring young people, serving as a foster parent, and volunteering in his church.
1: 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Stay tuned for one more look at our local weather.
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1: Welcome back to Montana at Noon. We have no funeral notices for this Monday of June 22nd. So here is one more look at the week's local Weather Command forecast. Today will be partly sunny with a chance of rain showers at 40%. Highs will be in the mid-60s and northwest winds will come in around 5 to 10 miles per hour, shifting to 25 in the afternoon, with gusts up to 35. Tonight will be breezy and partly cloudy with a 20% chance of showers in the evening, with lows around 40 and northwest winds 10 to 25 miles per hour, shifting 5 to 15 after midnight. Tuesday will be mostly sunny with highs in the upper 60s and northwest winds 5 to 15 miles per hour. Tuesday night will be partly cloudy in the evening, becoming mostly cloudy. Lows in the mid-40s and northeast winds up to 10 miles per hour. Wednesday will be mostly sunny with highs in the mid-70s and east winds up to 10 miles per hour. Thursday will be partly sunny with a 20% chance of thunderstorms and highs around 80. Thursday night will be mostly cloudy with a 30% chance of thunderstorms and lows in the lower 50s. Friday will be partly sunny with a chance of showers at 40% and highs in the lower 80s. Friday night will be mostly cloudy with rain showers likely at 70% and lows in the lower 50s. Saturday.

0: and Saturday night will be mostly cloudy with a chance of showers at 50%, with highs in the lower 70s and lows in the upper 40s. Sunday will be breezy and mostly cloudy with a chance of showers at 60% and highs in the mid-60s. And that will do it for our local weather and for this Monday edition of Montana at Noon. Thank you very much for listening. We'll be right back here tomorrow for more. 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
0: Now for your extended Weather Command forecast. Today will be partly sunny with a chance of rain showers at 40%. Highs will be in the mid-60s and northwest winds will come in around 5 to 10 miles per hour, shifting to 25 in the afternoon with gusts up to 35. Tonight will be breezy and partly cloudy with a 20% chance of showers in the evening with lows around 40 and northwest winds 10 to 25 miles per hour, shifting 5 to 15 after midnight. Tuesday will be mostly sunny with highs in the upper 60s and northwest winds 5 to 15 miles per hour. Tuesday night will be partly cloudy in the evening, becoming mostly cloudy. Lows in the mid-40s and northeast winds up to 10 miles per hour. Wednesday will be mostly sunny with highs in the mid-70s and east winds up to 10 miles per hour. Thursday will be partly sunny with a 20% chance of thunderstorms and highs around 80.
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1: Hi, everybody. I'm Russell Nemitz. Well, a tick-borne illness that can make people allergic to beef, pork, and other animal products is getting national attention after Reed Drummond, better known as the Pioneer Woman, revealed that her son-in-law had been diagnosed with alpha-gal syndrome following a tick bite. With more, here's our network's Rachel Gable.
2: Lone Star ticks carry AGS, which affects some people and not others who were bitten by the tick. AGS causes an allergic reaction after consuming beef, pork, and other animal products, typically excluding poultry, ranging from pain to anaphylaxis. Ethan Lane, National Cattlemen's Beef Association Senior Vice President of Government Affairs, said Drummond has a large influence on the buying habits of home cooks around the country, and her connection to ranching gives her authority with that audience. He said the country is dealing with several high-profile vector-borne disease issues, and they're not just cattle issues.
3: We've been working with Congress in the last couple appropriation cycles to direct more research dollars towards tick research, towards ensuring that we have more tools available, more understanding of how these ticks are moving, what we need to be doing to slow this spread. You know, we were looking at 10 states, 12, 17, 20, 24. We're seeing that boundary of where these ticks are showing up continue to spread year over year. But I think it's important that we keep the pedal to the metal as far as asking Congress to continue funding research and, you know, following up on some of these projects that are already underway.
2: Virginia Tech's Meat Science Department is researching the development of alpha-gal-free cattle, and the pigs that are raised for human organ transplant donation are actually modified to be alpha-gal-free. For the Western Ag Network, I'm Rachel Gable.
1: All right, thanks a lot, Rachel. 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Get more details either online at westerneggnetwork.com or by checking us out on our social media channels like Facebook.
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1: 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Released after months of volatility stemming from conflict involving Iran and concerns over shipments moving through the Strait of Hormuz, and as expected, the updated projections indicate production costs are expected to be higher than previously anticipated for every major crop for the 2026 growing season. Get more details online at westernagnetwork.com. I'm Russell Nemitz.
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1: Hi, everybody. I'm Russell Nimitz. Well, here on this Monday afternoon, I'm here to tell you that a lot of folks in cattle country today are breathing a huge sigh of relief on the heels of last week's Cattle on Feed report, which for the most part was bearish with the on-feed number greater and the marketing's number continuing to dwindle. Today, though, feeder cattle futures shrugged off that and just got back to the fundamentals of what's actually going on in the countryside. June live cattle up 97 at 255.77. August up 62 at 247.25. August feeder cattle today up $3.10 at 369.70. And September feeders up 367 at 368.35. Last week's higher cash cattle markets also fueled today's gains. Both live and dressed waited to develop until Friday, but it was worth the wait, folks. Southern live cattle traded mostly 258 to 260, $2 to $5 better. And northern cattle anywhere from 408 up to 410, which was a full $3 higher than just a week ago. Hey, by the way, boxed beef prices today are also higher. The choice is up $1.24 at $395.61, and those select cuts up $186 at $373.95. Of course, later this week, Thursday and Friday, our friends at Northern Livestock Video Auction will kick off their summer video sales series with their early summer special. You'll be able to catch all the action live if you can't be in the seats yourself at northernlivestockvideo.com.
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1: Well, last Monday at the public auction yards in Billings, Montana, over 4,000 head of sheep and goats, and that feeder lamb market was quoted sharply higher. 60 to 80 pound lambs, 280 up to 377, 80 to 100 pounders, 289 up to 365, and those lambs over 100 pounds selling 284 up to 331. Let's wrap things up with the commodities, where today harvest pressure is driving the wheat markets lower. Right now, September KC winter wheat down 7 3/4 at 643.5. December down 8 1/4, 657.5. And March down 8 1/4 at 669. September Chicago wheat off a nickel at 609. December down 4.5 at 6 1/4 3/4. And March down 4 at 640.25 there. September Minneapolis spring wheat down 5 1/4 at 642.5. December down 4 3/4 at 665.75. Row crops mostly lower. September corn down 4.5 at 420.75. December down 3 3/4 at 440.25. August beans today down

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3: Here's a look at our Weather Command forecast. Today will be partly sunny with a chance of rain showers at 40%. Highs will be in the mid-60s and northwest winds 5 to 10 miles per hour, shifting to 25 in the afternoon with gusts up to 35. Tonight will be breezy and partly cloudy with a 20% chance of showers in the evening with lows around 40 and northwest winds 10 to 25 miles per hour.
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fly to the top, I've been out of shape, taking out the box, I'm an astronaut. I blasted off the planet, rocked the cause catastrophe, and it matters more because I had it. Now I had, I thought about wreaking havoc on an opposition. Kinda shocking, they want a static with precision. I'm automatic, quarterback, I ain't talking second, pack it up, I don't panic, batter back.

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2: Now for your extended Weather Command forecast. Today will be partly sunny with a chance of rain showers at 40%. Highs will be in the mid-60s and northwest winds will come in around 5 to 10 miles per hour, shifting to 25 in the afternoon with gusts up to 35. Tonight will be breezy and partly cloudy with a 20% chance of showers in the evening with lows around 40 and northwest winds 10 to 25 miles per hour, shifting 5 to 15 after midnight. Tuesday will be mostly sunny with highs in the upper 60s and northwest winds 5 to 15 miles per hour. Tuesday night will be partly cloudy in the evening, becoming mostly cloudy. Lows in the mid-40s and northeast winds up to 10 miles per hour. Wednesday will be mostly sunny with highs in the mid-70s and east winds up to 10 miles per hour. Thursday will be partly sunny with a 20% chance of thunderstorms and highs around 80.
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2: 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New Media Broadcasters is pleased to be one of the sponsors inviting you to bring family and friends to experience the High Line's treasures.
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3: 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Now for your extended Weather Command forecast. Today will be partly sunny with a chance of rain showers at 40%. Highs will be in the mid-60s and northwest winds will come in around 5 to 10 miles per hour, shifting to 25 in the afternoon with gusts up to 35. Tonight will be breezy and partly cloudy with a 20% chance of showers in the evening with lows around 40 and northwest winds 10 to 25 miles per hour, shifting 5 to 15 after midnight. Tuesday will be mostly sunny with highs in the upper 60s and northwest winds 5 to 15 miles per hour. Tuesday night will be partly cloudy in the evening, becoming mostly cloudy. Lows in the mid-40s and northeast winds up to 10 miles per hour. Wednesday will be mostly sunny with highs in the mid-70s and east winds up to 10 miles per hour. Thursday will be partly sunny with a 20% chance of thunderstorms and highs around 80.
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1: Coming up, a Harlem man who rolled his car and killed a passenger sentenced, and Governor Greg Gianforte recognized two veterans with the 2025 Montana Governor's Veteran Commendation.
2: Thank you to everyone participating in this year's Father's Day promotion from New Media Broadcasters. Harvey Herrig of Haver will keep the summer grilling going, winning the Traeger Pro 34 wood-fired grill from Ezzy's Wholesale, valued at $699. The 10-foot cubic chest freezer, a $499 value from Northern Home Essentials, will allow Elaine Healy of Haver to keep their food preserved until ready to eat. Wyatt Rollins of Haver will keep the smell of grill cuts and barbecue meats in the air, picking up the $500 package from Bear Paw Meats. The $500 Cavaliers gift card was won by Mark Augustin of Guildford to stay in summer fashion. Grant Gerber of Haver will be ready for summer travel in picking up the $599 Haver Tire gift card for products and services. Stay tuned for more great promotions throughout the year, thanks to our advertising partners. And congratulations once again to our Father's Day promotion winners, Harvey Herrig, Grant Gerber, Wyatt Rollins, and Elaine Healy of Haver, and Mark Augustin of Guildford.
1: A Harlem man who rolled his car and killed a passenger while drunkenly fleeing from police was sentenced Thursday to 34 months and 15 days in prison, followed by 3 years of supervised release, acting U.S. Attorney Mark Steger-Smith said. Desmond Joseph Dillon, 20 years of age, pleaded guilty in December 2025 to one count of involuntary manslaughter. The government alleged in court documents that while driving drunk, Dillon led police on a chase that ended when he rolled his car, killing one of his passengers. You can find the full story on our website at HighlineToday.com. On Friday, the United States Department of Homeland Security and U.S. Customs and Border Protection announced their May statistics on how their work is protecting America's agriculture industry. In May, CBP issued 6,018 emergency action notifications for restricted and prohibited plant and animal products, and they conducted 108,807 positive passenger inspections and issued 840 civil penalties and/or violations to the traveling public for failing to declare prohibited agriculture items. You can find the full May statistics for the U.S. Customs and Border Patrol on their page within the Department of Homeland Security website. Summer has officially arrived, and the City of Haver Public Works Director Trevor Mork shared with New Media Broadcasters information about the city code related to solid waste disposal by businesses and homeowners.
3: One goal to achieve, and it's to notice it is in the city code, to bag your garbage when throwing it away in either the alley bins or if you have a rollout. Just make sure that garbage is contained. We do live in an area where the wind blows, and if something happens, we want to keep that as contained as possible.
1: If you have any questions about solid waste disposal in Haver, call the Public Works Department at 1-406-265-4941. During a visit to Yellowstone County last week, Governor Greg Gianforte recognized two veterans with the 2025 Montana Governor's Veteran Commendation at a ceremony held in Billings. The governor recognized Master Sergeant Susan Davidson for her 30 years of service in the United States Navy, U.S. Army Reserves, and U.S. Army, and her commitment to her community, volunteering with the American Legion, Montana Honor Flight, and other veteran support organizations across the state. Governor Gianforte also honored Corporal Owen Wood for his service in the United States Marine Corps. Corporal Wood is a decorated veteran, having served two tours in Operation Iraqi Freedom and earning the Marine Corps Good Conduct Medal, Iraq Campaign Medal with two Bronze Service Stars, and the Global War on Terrorism Service Medal, among others. After his service, Wood continues to support his community by mentoring young people, serving as a foster parent, and volunteering in his church. The Montana Legislative Audit Committee will meet Wednesday, June 24th at 10 a.m. in room 154 of the State Capitol Building and via Zoom. The Legislative Audit Committee ensures accountability for the disposition and use of public funds and the efficient and effective management of state government programs. The committee meets regularly to review independent audit reports, interact with audited agencies, and advise and consult with the legislative auditor and the staff of the Legislative Audit Division. The FY 2024 Montana State Lottery Financial Compliance Audit is scheduled to be heard by the committee. The committee will be discussing a performance audit titled Open Cut Mining, Permitting Efficiency, Property Value, and Production Impacts, and Tax Equity, as the committee will also be considering potential performance audits for FY 2027 as part of the annual prioritization process. For more information about this committee meeting, call Leah Hibbs at 1-406-444-3073. Keep up with all your news, local sports, community events, and more on our website, HighlineToday.com. 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
4: From ABC News, I'm Lindsay. Lindsay Davis anchor Prime streaming weeknights on ABC News Live. Peace negotiations between the U.S. and Iran remain fragile, but both sides say progress was made on the first round of talks. The U.S. government also issued a 60-day waiver for sanctions on Iranian oil, and talks now shift to Iran's nuclear program.
5: Vice President Vance announced in Switzerland earlier Monday that Iran agreed to let international nuclear inspectors into the country. Now President Trump is weighing in, writing on social media that Iran will have to, quote, agree to have major weapons inspections in order to ensure nuclear honesty long into the future. Inspections were included in the nuclear agreement reached with Iran during the Obama administration in 2015. President Trump pulled the U.S. out of that during his first term, and Iran then began limiting inspections. Karen Travers, ABC News, the White House.
4: More fallout over the multi-million dollar renovation of the Lincoln Memorial reflecting pool. In addition to an algae problem, President Trump, without evidence, is blaming vandalism for the peeling blue paint. He says repairs will begin this week. Powerhouse producer and record executive Clive Davis has died. He's credited with discovering and nurturing some of the biggest musical icons over the past 60 years. ABC's David Packer has more.
6: Clive Davis was once dubbed the music executive with the Midas touch for finding talent during his time at CBS Records and then with his own company, Arista Records. In a 2013 interview, Davis talked about his greatest find, Whitney Houston.
7: She had 7 number ones in a row. Her first album sold 22 million around the world.
6: Davis's catalog of artists besides Houston include Aretha Franklin, Earth, Wind & Fire, Barry Manilow, Billy Joel, and Jennifer Hudson. Clive Davis was inducted into the Rock and Roll Hall of Fame in 2000 in the non-performers category.
4: Bruce Springsteen says Davis changed his life at the age of 22, signing him to Columbia Records. The boss called Davis a great man. Clive Davis was 94. His family says he died from age-related illness. You're listening to ABC News.
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4: I'm Lindsay Davis. For the latest on today's headlines, be sure to watch Prime tonight, starting at 7 Eastern on ABC News Live. 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
9: Federal subpoenas linked to the Trump administration's immigration surge in Minnesota have now been thrown out.
10: A federal judge on Monday tossed out multiple Justice Department subpoenas that were issued back in January to Minnesota Governor Tim Walz and other officials tied to a federal investigation regarding the state's cooperation with immigration enforcement. Patrick Schiltz, the chief judge of the Minnesota Federal District Court, found that the subpoenas were part of a campaign to retaliate and pressure state officials who resisted cooperating with immigration and customs enforcement officers. The federal probe was announced against the backdrop of the Trump administration's aggressive surge in Minnesota that drew widespread protests and led to the deaths of 2 American citizens. Alex Mallon, ABC News, Washington.
9: In Southern California, fire crews continuing to battle flare-ups of the massive warehouse fire in Boyle Heights in East L.A. It's been burning since Wednesday. ABC's Melissa Adan has more.
11: Unhealthy air quality in parts of Los Angeles, and all of this is due to this massive warehouse fire that is burning. It has been smoldering for days now, and now a state of emergency has been declared. We can see those smoke and plumes from miles and miles away. LA officials handing out masks and air purifiers to people because we are talking about 85 million pounds of food that is decaying and burning. Officials say that this could possibly burn for weeks.
9: Michelle Franz in ABC News.
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15: 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Tonight should be part

0: miles an hour, decreasing to 5 to 10 miles an hour after midnight. Tuesday should be mostly sunny with highs around 70 and northwest winds 5 to 10 miles an hour. Tuesday night should be partly cloudy in the evening, then becoming mostly cloudy later that night. Lows in the mid-40s, northeast winds up to 10 miles an hour. It's around 65 degrees with 10 mile an hour north winds and mostly clear skies up here at the KOJM studios. It could just be a precursor to even more harsher rain, but I'll take it while we got it. It looks nice outside.
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3: And now, an extended look at your Weather Command forecast. Tonight should be partly cloudy with patchy fog after midnight, lows in the lower 40s, and northwest winds 10 to 20 miles an hour, decreasing to 5 to 10 miles an hour after midnight. Tuesday should be mostly sunny, highs around 70, and northwest winds 5 to 10 miles an hour. Tuesday night should be partly cloudy in the evening, then mostly cloudy, lows in the mid-40s, northeast winds up to 10 miles an hour. Wednesday should be mostly sunny, with highs in the lower 70s and east winds up to 10 miles an hour. Wednesday night should be partly cloudy with lows in the upper 40s. Thursday through Friday should be mostly cloudy, with a 40% chance of precipitation overall and a slight chance of that becoming thunderstorms. Highs in the upper 70s and lows around 50. Friday night should see rain showers with a chance of thunderstorms, lows in the lower 50s. Overall chance of precipitation at 80%.
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1: Coming up, Trevor Mork shares information about the city code related to solid waste disposal, and a Montanians Decide campaign submitted over 100,000 signatures to county election offices this week.
2: Thank you to everyone participating in this year's Father's Day promotion from New Media Broadcasters. Harvey Herrig of Haver will keep the summer grilling going, winning the Traeger Pro 34 wood-fired grill from Ezzy's Wholesale, valued at $699. The 10-foot cubic chest freezer, a $499 value from Northern Home Essentials, will allow Elaine Healy of Haver to keep their food preserved until ready to eat. 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And congratulations once again to our Father's Day promotion winners, Harvey Herrig, Grant Gerber, Wyatt Rollins, and Elaine Healy of Haver, and Mark Augustin of Guildford.
1: Summer has officially arrived, and the City of Haver Public Works Director Trevor Mork shared with New Media Broadcasters information about the city code related to solid waste disposal by businesses and homeowners.
3: One goal to achieve, and it's to notice it is in the city code, to bag your garbage when throwing it away in either the alley bins or if you have a rollout. Just make sure that garbage is contained. We do live in an area where the wind blows, and if something happens, we want to keep that as contained as possible.
1: If you have any questions about solid waste disposal in Haver, call the Public Works Department at 1-406-265-4941. New World Screwworm has been found in Texas and New Mexico. The insect lays eggs in live tissue, and Dr. Megan Van Emon, beef cattle specialist with Montana State University Extension, explains why this is a threat to livestock, wildlife, and domestic animals.
4: And the biggest thing isn't necessarily that it's obviously laying those eggs. It's the damage that larva does to that living tissue once those eggs hatch and causing those big severe wounds if it's not treated and caught early enough.
1: Due to New World Screwworm, Montana has banned imports of cattle from Texas and New Mexico. A Harlem man who rolled his car and killed a passenger while drunkenly fleeing from police was sentenced Thursday to 34 months and 15 days in prison, followed by 3 years of supervised release, acting U.S. Attorney Mark Steger-Smith said. Desmond Joseph Dillon, 20 years of age, pleaded guilty in December 2025 to one count of involuntary manslaughter. The government alleged in court documents that while driving drunk, Dillon led police on a chase that ended when he rolled his car, killing one of his passengers. You can find the full story on our website at HighlineToday.com. On Friday, the United States Department of Homeland Security and U.S. Customs and Border Protection announced their May statistics on how their work is protecting America's agriculture industry. You can find the full May statistics for the U.S. Customs and Border Patrol on their page within the Department of Homeland Security website. Montanians Decide, the campaign to protect Montanians' right to use the Citizens Initiative process, submitted over 100,000 signatures to county election offices this week. County election offices are now validating signatures and submitting final counts to the Montana Secretary of State, Christy Jacobson. CI 133 requires impartial, predictable, open, and timely processes for ballot issues, including approving petitions and ballot statements, resolving legal challenges, and verifying signatures. It also requires the state to allow ample time for signature gathering and bans the government from taking sides on ballot measures and using taxpayer money to sway voters. If certified by the Secretary of State, CI 133 will go before voters on the November 3, 2026 ballot. Last week, the United States Department of Education announced that federal student loan borrowers enrolled in AutoPay will be eligible for a 1% interest rate reduction beginning July 1st. Borrowers who enroll in AutoPay by September 30th later this year or who are already enrolled will benefit from the interest rate reduction through June 30th of 2028. The Working Families Tax Cuts Act created two new repayment plans that will become available on July 1st, the Income-Driven Repayment Assistance Plan and the Tired Standard Repayment Plan. Borrowers enrolling in one of these new plans can also sign up for AutoPay to further streamline their repayment experience. You can find out more about the changes to the federal student loan program on the U.S. Department of Education website. Keep up with all your news, local sports, community events, and more on our website, HighlineToday.com. 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
5: From ABC News, I'm Michelle Franzen. Talks are progressing on a final peace deal between the U.S. and Iran following weekend meetings in Switzerland. Negotiations now shifting, the U.S. says, to more technical aspects, including Iran's nuclear program. ABC's Tom Soufi-Burridge is in Switzerland with more.
6: J.D. Vance saying that the most exciting thing, in his words, has been the fact that the Iranians have agreed to allow UN nuclear inspectors back into the country. The vice president saying that is a first step in terms of ending Iran's nuclear program, but still, clearly, a lot of progress and hard work to be done.
5: Iranian state media reporting officials say Iran made no new nuclear commitments and said that Tehran did not negotiate over its nuclear program during the 18-hour discussions and did not agree to any new commitments. During an executive signing meeting today, President Trump weighed in on the problems with the renovations of the Lincoln Memorial Reflecting Pool. The president claims there is proof of vandalism, saying people may have used some type of knife, he says, to cut the blue paint that's peeling.
7: Yeah, we have proof.
8: Well, let's put it this way. When you have a 350, I think it's 350, not 250, a 350-foot slit from one end to the other, you think that's proof?
5: The president says the Park Service has made five arrests. ABC's Elizabeth Schulze has more on the multi-million dollar project.
9: The company that applied the coating says it identified some areas of the pool that require repairs and confirmed that it will need to be drained. That company, along with a water purification business that's owned by a longtime donor to President Trump, bypassed the traditional bidding process that's typically used to do work on national parks.
5: World Cup action today, including a history-making match between Argentina and Austria. Lionel Messi set a new World Cup record for all-time scoring with 18 goals, helping Argentina beat Austria 2-0. On Wall Street today, stocks ending mixed with SpaceX falling, shares dragging on tech. You're listening to ABC News.
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5: Another line of volatile storms on tap for the Midwest and parts of the South again today. Flight cancellations stacking up with more than 650 nationwide today. The post-holiday travel rush also on at airports around the country. ABC's Andrew Dimbert has more from Newark Liberty International.
15: To screen more than 3 million people, 3 million people to pass through security checkpoints today, a level that would rival Thanksgiving. The crush of travelers has been building all weekend. The TSA says it screened just under 3 million people Thursday, followed by another nearly 3 million Friday, and heavy volumes Saturday as Americans took advantage of the Juneteenth holiday weekend.
5: Over the weekend, there were more than 50 reported tornadoes, with the most logged in Kansas, Illinois, and Indiana. Two deaths confirmed in Illinois and one in Kansas. Legendary music producer Clive Davis has passed away.
16: A five-time Grammy winner and a member of the Rock and Roll Hall of Fame, Clive Davis is credited with discovering and guiding some of the biggest musicians ever, from Aretha Franklin to Earth, Wind & Fire to modern acts like Maroon 5 and Alicia Keys. A statement from his family says Davis shaped the soundtrack of countless lives and left an indelible mark on our culture. Mike Dubusky, ABC News.
5: Clive Davis was 94 years old. Michelle Franzen, ABC News.
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18: 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A rare find indeed.

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1: And now, your Weather Command forecast. Tonight should be partly cloudy with patchy fog after midnight, lows in the lower 40s, and northwest winds 10 to 20 miles an hour, decreasing to 5 to 10 miles an hour after midnight. Tuesday should be mostly sunny with highs around 70 and northwest winds 5 to 10 miles an hour. Tuesday night should be partly cloudy in the evening, then becoming mostly cloudy later that night. Lows in the mid 40s, northeast winds up to 10 miles an hour. It's around 66 degrees up here at the KOJM studios in Havre. Winds blowing at around 10 miles an hour from the north, and the skies, well, they were clearing up temporarily, but it looks like they have started to come back in full force. I shouldn't have jinxed it when I said there's probably another storm on the horizon.
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6: 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Just me, my sister, and my mom. 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

now, your local road conditions as reported by the Montana Department of Transportation. Today, when traveling down First Street here in Havre, please be mindful of the construction crews and regulate your speed accordingly. Throughout the High Line today, however, expect skies to be clearing up as thunderstorms come to an end. Highway 2 to the west should see 10-mile-an-hour northwest winds becoming 15-mile-an-hour winds with gusts up to 22. North to the Canadian border should see between 20 and 25-mile-an-hour winds from the northwest. Highway 2 to the east has 15-mile-an-hour west winds with 20-mile-an-hour gusts becoming 20 to 25-mile-an-hour winds overall later tonight. South from Havre to Loma, the wind should be below 10 miles an hour from the west for the rest of the day, and further south from Loma to Great Falls is a very similar story. And now, an extended look at your Weather Command forecast. Tonight should be partly cloudy.

0: with patchy fog after midnight, lows in the lower 40s, and northwest winds 10 to 20 miles an hour, decreasing to 5 to 10 miles an hour after midnight. Tuesday should be mostly sunny, highs around 70, and northwest winds 5 to 10 miles an hour. Tuesday night should be partly cloudy in the evening, then mostly cloudy, lows in the mid-40s, northeast winds up to 10 miles an hour. Wednesday should be mostly sunny, with highs in the lower 70s and east winds up to 10 miles an hour. Wednesday night should be partly cloudy with lows in the upper 40s. Thursday through Friday should be mostly cloudy, with a 40% chance of precipitation overall and a slight chance of that becoming thunderstorms. Highs in the upper 70s and lows around 50. Friday night should see rain showers with a chance of thunderstorms, lows in the lower 50s. Overall chance of precipitation at 80%.
1: The Jim Rome Show. One of college football's most sordid scandals ever thankfully comes to an end with quarterback Brennan Sorsby running off to the NFL supplemental draft. Good. That was the biggest waste of time ever, and it should have never happened in the first place.
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0: Quick heads up, the MSU Northern Athletic Department is seeking nominations for the Athletic Hall of Fame. Nominations will be taken until July 8th. 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
1: Coming up, a Harlem man who rolled his car and killed a passenger sentenced, and Governor Greg Gianforte recognized two veterans with the 2025 Montana Governor's Veteran Commendation.
2: Thank you to everyone participating in this year's Father's Day promotion from New Media Broadcasters. Harvey Herrig of Haver will keep the summer grilling going, winning the Traeger Pro 34 wood-fired grill from Ezzy's Wholesale, valued at $699. The 10-foot cubic chest freezer, a $499 value from Northern Home Essentials, will allow Elaine Healy of Haver to keep their food preserved until ready to eat. Wyatt Rollins of Haver will keep the smell of grill cuts and barbecue meats in the air, picking up the $500 package from Bear Paw Meats. The $500 Cavaliers gift card was won by Mark Augustin of Guildford to stay in summer fashion. Grant Gerber of Haver will be ready for summer travel in picking up the $599 Haver Tire gift card for products and services. Stay tuned for more great promotions throughout the year thanks to our advertising partners. And congratulations once again to our Father's Day promotion winners, Harvey Herrig, Grant Gerber, Wyatt Rollins, and Elaine Healy of Haver, and Mark Augustin of Guildford.
1: A Harlem man who rolled his car and killed a passenger while drunkenly fleeing from police was sentenced Thursday to 34 months and 15 days in prison, followed by 3 years of supervised release, acting U.S. Attorney Mark Steger-Smith said. Desmond Joseph Dillon, 20 years of age, pleaded guilty in December 2025 to one count of involuntary manslaughter. The government alleged in court documents that while driving drunk, Dillon led police on a chase that ended when he rolled his car, killing one of his passengers. You can find the full story on our website at HighlineToday.com. On Friday, the United States Department of Homeland Security and U.S. Customs and Border Protection announced their May statistics on how their work is protecting America's agriculture industry. In May, CBP issued 6,018 emergency action notifications for restricted and prohibited plant and animal products, and they conducted 108,807 positive passenger inspections and issued 840 civil penalties and/or violations to the traveling public for failing to declare prohibited agriculture items. You can find the full May statistics for the U.S. Customs and Border Patrol on their page within the Department of Homeland Security website. Summer has officially arrived, and the City of Haver Public Works Director Trevor Mork shared with New Media Broadcasters information about the city code related to solid waste disposal by businesses and homeowners.
3: One goal to achieve, and it's to notice it is in the city code, to bag your garbage when throwing it away in either the alley bins or if you have a rollout. Just make sure that garbage is contained. We do live in an area where the wind blows, and if something happens, we want to keep that as contained as possible.
1: If you have any questions about solid waste disposal in Haver, call the Public Works Department at 1-406-265-4941. During a visit to Yellowstone County last week, Governor Greg Gianforte recognized two veterans with the 2025 Montana Governor's Veteran Commendation at a ceremony held in Billings. The governor recognized Master Sergeant Susan Davidson for her 30 years of service in the United States Navy, U.S. Army Reserves, and U.S. Army, and her commitment to her community, volunteering with the American Legion, Montana Honor Flight, and other veteran support organizations across the state. Governor Gianforte also honored Corporal Owen Wood for his service in the United States Marine Corps. Corporal Wood is a decorated veteran, having served two tours in Operation Iraqi Freedom and earning the Marine Corps Good Conduct Medal, Iraq Campaign Medal with two Bronze Service Stars, and the Global War on Terrorism Service Medal, among others. After his service, Wood continues to support his community by mentoring young people, serving as a foster parent, and volunteering in his church. The Montana Legislative Audit Committee will meet Wednesday, June 24th at 10 a.m. in room 154 of the State Capitol Building and via Zoom. The Legislative Audit Committee ensures accountability for the disposition and use of public funds and the efficient and effective management of state government programs. The committee meets regularly to review independent audit reports, interact with audited agencies, and advise and consult with the legislative auditor and the staff of the Legislative Audit Division. The FY 2024 Montana State Lottery Financial Compliance Audit is scheduled to be heard by the committee. The committee will be discussing a performance audit titled Open Cut Mining, Permitting Efficiency, Property Value, and Production Impacts, and Tax Equity, as the committee will also be considering potential performance audits for FY 2027 as part of the annual prioritization process. For more information about this committee meeting, call Leah Hibbs at 1-406-444-3073. Keep up with all your news, local sports, community events, and more on our website, HighlineToday.com. 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
4: ABC News, I'm Stephanie Officer. President Trump stepping back from his threats of bombing and nuclear war with Iran. Instead, today, he had a softer tone when responding to reporters about the negotiation process to end the months-long conflict. Mr. Trump now insisting the diplomacy underway led by VP Vance with the U.S. negotiating team will prevent any escalation in the Strait of Hormuz.
5: Are you willing to risk economic catastrophe and strike Iran
6: again? Well, not the way I'm doing it. It's not going to cause depression.
5: Yes, but if they don't abide by the memorandum.
6: Well, nuclear weapon supersedes depression. Depression's real bad. Nuclear weapon will cause depression much more quickly. The way we're doing it, we have the opposite of a depression.
4: Becoming a U.S. citizen could become more expensive. ABC's Luke Barr with details on what applicants can expect.
7: A new proposed rule by the Trump administration might make it more costly to become a U.S. citizen. The administration is proposing to raise the fee to file a citizenship form from $760 to $1,330, an increase of 75%. The current fees, they say, don't cover the cost of the application process.
4: Now, the increase is not immediate. A public comment period comes first. Reconsideration fees are also going up from $830 to nearly $1,500. A public comment session will be held before it's enacted. Problems with the reflecting pool in D.C. after a multi-million dollar renovation. President Trump blaming vandalism. ABC's Elizabeth Chelsea.
8: Just 2 weeks after President Trump completed his more than $16 million renovation of the iconic reflecting pool, he now says it will need to be drained and repaired immediately. Last week, pieces of that new coating that the president applied to describe as an American flag blue color began peeling off. Trump now claims that vandalism is to blame, but he's provided no evidence to prove it.
4: Former Fed Reserve Chair Alan Greenspan died at 100 today from complications of Parkinson's. You're listening to ABC News.
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4: As the White House touts progress in peace talks between the U.S. and Iran, Secretary of Energy Chris Wright is forecasting lower gas prices ahead as shipping throughout the Strait of Hormuz gets back to normal, even though it's not clear that's the case. Gas Buddy head of petroleum analysis Patrick DeHaan tells ABC News.
13: It's not going to happen overnight that these oil inventories are going to fill back up. So ultimately, I do think prices could reach pre-war levels, but that may not happen until at earliest later this year.
4: No new trial for the man convicted of killing little Eitan Pates. ABC's Diane Macedo.
14: The man convicted in the 1979 death of 6-year-old Eitan Pates will not get a new trial. A jury convicted Pedro Hernandez in 2017 of kidnapping and murdering Pates. An appeals court in July overturned that judgment, saying Hernandez was entitled to a new trial. Now the Supreme Court is reversing the lower court's decision. The 6-year-old's face was the first to be placed on a milk carton to help find missing children. Hernandez is serving a sentence of 25 years to life.
4: R-E-S-P-E-C-T, Grammy-winning hitmaker Clive Davis has died in New York City. He was 94 and passed away from age-related illness. Davis discovered, signed, or guided the careers of a slew of artists, including Whitney Houston, Bruce Springsteen, Chicago, Aerosmith, Janis Joplin, Alicia Keys, Patti Smith, Billy Joel, and, of course, Aretha Franklin. I'm Stephanie Officer, ABC News.
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16: And now, your Weather Command forecast. Tonight should be partly cloudy with patchy fog after midnight, lows in the lower 40s, and northwest winds 10 to 20 miles an hour, decreasing to 5 to 10 miles.

0: and northwest winds 5 to 10 miles an hour. Tuesday night should be partly cloudy in the evening, then becoming mostly cloudy later that night. Lows in the mid-40s, northeast winds up to 10 miles an hour. It's KOJM, The Rock. Temperatures up here at the studio is around 68 degrees with mostly cloudy skies. I thought they were going to be clearing up, but it's clear I was very wrong on that front. And at least we've got pretty negligible winds for the rest of our day, so hopefully the what looks to be incoming storm won't be too bad.
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0: Hi, everybody. I'm Russell Nimitz. Well, as U.S. pork producers push for a fix to California's Proposition 12, activists are flooding the airwaves with lots of misinformation. Rob Brenneman, an Iowa producer and president of the National Pork Producers Council, says the people behind the misinformation are trying to end animal agriculture in the U.S. as we know it. He talks about the latest misinformation campaign.
1: They're just absolutely flooding the airwaves with the misinformation, and they're telling the world that the Chinese basically are the ones that are going to get benefited by changing this Prop 12 rule, and they're really not. It's the American pig farmer that's out here every day that's getting targeted by this group. So when they attack pig farming, they're not attacking the Chinese, they're attacking us. And that's the independent pig farm.
0: Now, this latest attack is why the National Pork Producers Council is asking U.S. producers in and out of Iowa to get on their phones and to voice their support for getting a Prop 12 fix over the finish line as soon as possible.
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0: Well, the USDA has announced it's funding 40 new research and response projects aimed at strengthening our nation's defenses against New World screwworm. The projects will share approximately $105 million in funding. Now, two projects are already underway, one at Texas A&M and the other at the University of Florida. And finally, the National Corn Growers Association is applauding a new review by the U.S. International Trade Commission of countervailing duties on imported phosphate fertilizer from Morocco and Russia. NCGA says that high fertilizer prices continue to strain farm profitability, with many corn growers facing losses for a fourth consecutive year. For the Western Ag Network, I'm Russell Nimitz.
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5: From ABC News Tech Trends. The new report in the Wall Street Journal finds the prediction market Poly Market is apparently paying influencers to film themselves winning staged bets. The paper identifying over 1,000 videos in which people place allegedly fake wagers and then celebrate themselves winning. Many of those videos have now been taken down. The smartphone manufacturer Nothing has announced this year we're not getting a new version of its low-cost CMF phone. The reason, according to company officials, memory prices, which are elevated due to increased demand from the artificial intelligence sector. And the co-founder of the video game company Ubisoft died in a plane crash over the weekend. Claude Guillemot was one of two people aboard the aircraft, which went down in France on Friday. He co-founded the gaming company alongside his three brothers in 1986. Ubisoft is responsible for franchises like Assassin's Creed and Just Dance. With Tech Trends, I'm Mike Dubusky. ABC.
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2: After a 1-3 weekend in Lewistown, Haver North Stars baseball overall record falls to 12-12-1. The North Stars kicked off on Thursday against the Powell Pioneers and lost 6-4. On Friday, the North Stars battled the Wyoming Cody Cubs and fell 11-3. Game 2 on Saturday for the North Stars was a 13-8 tough loss to the Belgrade Bandits. Game 1 on Saturday for the North Stars was delayed against Miles City with a score of 9-2 in the second inning. And on Sunday, in the final game of the weekend, the Haver North Stars pulled out their only win in dominant fashion against the Lewistown Redbirds 12-2. The North Stars took control after 4 innings with the lead 6-1 and ended it in the 6th inning with 5-0. Tyson Brandon led the North Stars in hits with 3 and

0: knocked in two RBIs. Teagan Solomon had two hits for three RBIs on the afternoon against Lewistown. And from the mound, Tyson Brandon pitched two innings and threw one strikeout, giving up one run. Quinn Elliott pitched the other four innings, threw 11 strikeouts, and gave up one run. Up next for the North Stars, they will be home versus Great Falls on Wednesday the 24th at 5:30 p.m. The College National Finals Rodeo took place this weekend, and MSU Northern's Kata Dodging Horse was the only participant to make it to the third go-round for the Northern Skylights. Dodging Horse placed 44th in the field of barrel racers with a score of 14.42 and did not make the cut to the short round. At the CNFR, MSU Northern Rodeo did, however, cap off a fantastic 2026 season. Your sports rundown through Sunday, June 28th. Wednesday, June 24th, Havre North Stars Baseball has a home conference doubleheader versus the Great Falls Chargers, with first pitch set for 5:30 p.m. Saturday, June 27th, the North Stars have a road conference doubleheader at the Lethbridge Miners, with Game 1 at 1 p.m. And Sunday, June 28th, it's another road conference doubleheader for the North Stars at the Lethbridge Lakers, with first pitch at noon. MSU Northern Skylights basketball camp starts Monday the 22nd and runs through the 24th. For details, you can visit golightsgo.com. Montana State University Northern is now accepting nominations for the 2026 Hall of Fame class. Nominations will be accepted until July 8th. You can email nominations to athletics@msun.edu or drop off the nomination packets at the athletic office with Cassandra, Christian, or Chris. 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
3: I'm Nick DeLuca, Dusty May, heading to Dallas. Michigan head coach finalizing a deal to coach the Mavs after winning the national title with the Wolverines. May led Michigan to a 64-13 record over two seasons in Ann Arbor, also leading FAU to back-to-back NCAA tournaments, including the 2023 Final Four. He's the first college head coach to take an NBA job since former Michigan coach John Beilein went to the Cavaliers in 2019. ESPN's Jay Williams thinking we'll see this more often moving forward.
4: I think we're going to see more of this coming down the pipeline because of how college is becoming more like the pros overnight. Like watching the way John Shire and Dusty May have been able to raise capital, watching the way they've hired GMs, watching the way they've delegated responsibilities to those GMs to recruit the talent and the systems they have in place, it mimics more and more like a real NBA franchise. So I think you're seeing college coaches be able to adapt a lot more with being pulled up to the higher ranks now.
3: Williams on First Take. Michigan working toward hiring current assistant coach Mike Boynton Jr. as interim head coach, brings head coaching experience from Oklahoma State. Elsewhere, free agent Trae Young intending to sign a four-year, $212 million deal to stay with the Wizards, including a player option in year four. Four-time NBA All-Star declined his player option for a long-term deal. Played a total of 15 games in both Atlanta and Washington this past season, averaging 18 points and 8 assists per game. Will pair with the Wizards' young core that's set to include the number one overall pick in tomorrow's draft. World Cup, Argentina takes down Austria 2-0. Lionel Messi becoming the all-time leading scorer in men's World Cup history with his 17th.
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8: Welcome to Insight with New Media Broadcasters. I'm Joshua Weiss. Today we sat down with the City of Havre Public Works Director Trevor Mork to discuss street sweeping efforts in town, updates to the stormwater system, how to operate safely around the various construction zones throughout town, and the upcoming Safe Streets for All event.
9: The schedule is available online on the City of Havre webpage. We do provide updates on the City of Havre Public Works Facebook page and often the Havre Police Department page. And there are also hard copies of that schedule available at City Hall during business hours, as well as the Havre Police Department. Since we did the more aggressive sweeping with the schedule starting at the beginning of May, we have approximately collected more than 58 tons of soil and debris from the streets. And what that has resulted in is a better way for us to maintain our stormwater health system. Notably, because we have those lines that do collect all that rainwater as stormwater, but that sediment does settle out. If anyone noticed, as we were doing work earlier in May, over on the east end of town, there was numerous dump loads of sediment that we pulled out of the stormwater channel as well as the flood control channel.
8: Could you dive a little bit into the stormwater system and how or why the average Havre resident might care about improvements to it or what it does at all?
9: The stormwater system collects rainwater or any other runoff water off of the hard surfaces, impermeable surfaces such as streets, sidewalks, buildings, and all of that. And that is a network of infrastructure running throughout our community. It notably dumps into the Bullhook Stream, Bullhook Creek, as it courses towards the Milk River.
8: And on the subject of construction, do you have anything that you want the people of Havre to be focusing on with all the construction in town?
9: The number one concern with all these construction zones are safety. Safety of our community members, those workers, the materials that they're using as well as the equipment. So we just want to make sure everyone stays safe. So by doing so, when you see those signs, those orange cones, slow down, give yourself time. That way you can react with what you have going on as well as other people interacting within that zone. So use caution, slow down, give yourself some time to get to your destination safely. The Greater Havre Area Safe Streets for All Safety Action Plan, we are having our third public meeting, and we're doing it at a little bit different locale this year. We're going to have a booth up at the Great Northern Fair here in the middle of July. So please stop by, learn more about

0: coming along, as well as engage with our interactive activities that we plan on having there. That way we can learn more about your feedback and concerns for upcoming Safe Streets for All grant funding in the future.
1: With new media broadcasters, this has been Insight. And now, an extended look at your Weather Command forecast. Tonight should be partly cloudy with patchy fog after midnight, lows in the lower 40s, and northwest winds 10 to 20 miles an hour, decreasing to 5 to 10 miles an hour after midnight. Tuesday should be mostly sunny, highs around 70, and northwest winds 5 to 10 miles an hour. Tuesday night should be partly cloudy in the evening, then mostly cloudy, lows in the mid-40s, northeast winds up to 10 miles an hour. Wednesday should be mostly sunny, with highs in the lower 70s and east winds up to 10 miles an hour. Wednesday night should be partly cloudy with lows in the upper 40s. Thursday through Friday should be mostly cloudy, with a 40% chance of precipitation overall and a slight chance of that becoming thunderstorms. Highs in the upper 70s and lows around 50. Friday night should see rain showers with a chance of thunderstorms, lows in the lower 50s. Overall chance of precipitation at 80%.
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1: Coming up, Trevor Mork shares information about the city code related to solid waste disposal, and a Montanians Decide campaign submitted over 100,000 signatures to county election offices this week.
0: It's hard to believe it's been 20 years since you said, "I do." You've been through a lot together. You know her dreams because they're your dreams. You know what she wants because she tells you. And you know what makes her happy too. But you never knew how much she wants an anniversary ring of sparkling diamonds embraced by a band of gold. A perfect reminder of how you have embraced life together. Diamonds say it all. J.M. 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